0: I've played with feet before.
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2: Yeah. I love feet.
1: You know I like you. You know? Saw the toes, I'm not gonna
3: 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No, no me digan una cosa así.
4: Love to do that for you. Yeah,
5: sexy. Yeah, I really think about you, like,
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2: 06:06 across Guyana, 6 seconds and 6 minutes after 6 o'clock here in beautiful Guyana.
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2: 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We are actually in NCN's studios, Homestretch Avenue, and today is a beautiful day. It's the second Friday in the month of June. It's June 12, 2026. My name is Malcolm Ferreira. I have my brother with me in studio, Selector Marantz, and we'll be here until around 9 o'clock. So is what you're really doing
3: today. Hey, shall we give thanks for today as we ride.

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1: Talk about saying a prayer. 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

0: Not everything is posted on the internet.
1: Trust me with that.
0: You understand? Now every picture you might be feeling nice in the mood and this looks good to you. Check it back out later on the side. You understand? There, I've been many places I never posted on the internet. I do many things that I never post on the internet. You understand? Shout out to the people who keep it private and personal, you know what I mean? Not secret, but private. Yeah, I've been many places, countries, cities. Never post nothing about it. You understand? I went to a place and I throw up a reel. You understand? About the place. Right away, viral. I must say, hey, by the way, doing by. You understand? All the business you put on the internet. And I took it down. Eh? We're going to do some business. And then we got some local news. Yeah. 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We're going to tell you about the different kinds of robotic surgeries that has now positioned Guyana as a pioneer for the multi-specialty robotic surgery program in the English-speaking Caribbean. You understand? We're going high-tech.
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0: Let's begin with one from the Guyana Chronicle. Guyana expands robotic surgery with series of regional firsts. So let me tell you, first of all, if you're a medical person or you know these terms, you might hear one that ain't come out supposed to. Don't feel no way. I ain't got time for look up all the terms. But I really would like to read a lot about what has happened there, because I find it to be awesome for us here in Guyana. The successful completion of a series of first-of-its-kind robotic surgeries has positioned Guyana as the pioneer of a multi-specialty robotic surgery program in the English-speaking Caribbean, less than 2 weeks after the technology was officially introduced at the Georgetown Public Hospital Corporation. Remember, we told you about the surgery in India, from India, right? Good. So, according to the Georgetown Public Hospital Corporation, a landmark week of robotic surgical procedures conducted between June 1 and June 5 this year, built on the country's historic launch of robotic surgery on May 26, which featured the world's longest robotic telesurgery spanning more than 20,000 kilometers using the SSI Mantra 3 robotic surgical system. The hospital noted that each procedure completed during the week represented a historic first for Guyana and the English-speaking Caribbean, further positioning Guyana as a leader in surgical innovation and advanced healthcare delivery. So, the urology department introduced robotic urology on June 1 under the guidance of consultant urologist Dr. Rajendra Sukraj. That's a batchmate from President's College, you know. Yeah. Congrats, Doc. Doc has been explaining to us so often where we got to come and take this full checkup and all of that, you know. But three times he had his office called me already, you know, and I didn't go, you know. I have to do it soon. The urology, two successful procedures, a renal cyst decortication and varicocelectomy, were performed, marking what GPHC described as a critical breakthrough in minimally invasive urology. Remember these robotic surgeries, they're making these big cut on them thing on you, right? So you get to heal much faster. The following day, the Department of Obstetrics and Gynecology successfully carried out Guyana's first robotic gynecological procedures. Dr. Padmini Singh performed a bilateral salpingectomy, while Dr. Radha Sukraj conducted an ovarian cystectomy, expanding minimally invasive surgical options for women's health. June 3, robotic surgery was introduced in bariatrics, with Dr. Bibi Hussein performing Guyana's first robotic single anastomosis gastric bypass. The momentum continued on June 4 when additional robotic gynecological procedures were completed, and Dr. Jagnanand Ramnarayan performed a robotic, cholecystectomy, further strengthening the hospital's general surgery capability. Somebody who in here and who have never listened to us, I said, the man up on the radio and he can't pronounce them things. Well, the final day of the program saw Dr. Hemraj Ramcharan conduct a robotic cholecystectomy, while Dr. Ramnarayan completed an inguinal hernia repair procedure. According to GPHC, both surgeries significantly expanded the scope of the institution's robotic surgery program. Yes, the hospital credited the success of the initiative to a multidisciplinary team, including operating theater personnel, biomedical engineers, internal specialists, and many others. They've given special recognition to operating theater assistants Devona Bowman and Naomi Rupnarang, who achieved specialized training in India, biomedical staff Dervin Bennett and Imran Ali, who assisted with the deployment of the robotic system. Congratulations to everybody. All procedures conducted during the week were supervised by visiting Ecuadorian surgeon Dr. Pedro Luis Maldonado. Technical support was provided by representatives of SSI, the manufacturers of the robotic platform. This is a great thing, you know, Hans. I believe they're going to cut Sungu without having to cut your Sungu. It's 6 hours 36 across Guyana. No many men walking around with footballs and volleyballs. You understand? Just because they're afraid. Fear, you know. Yeah, fear of the knife. Lima Regional Hospital records first urology surgery. Congratulations. Health services in Region 2 continue to improve, with the Lima Regional Hospital achieving a major milestone by successfully performing its first urology surgery, the first such procedure ever conducted in the region. Awesome. Congratulations. So statistics show that the hospital recorded 370 admissions and 359 discharges. This is not for the urology department. The outpatient department attended to 3,534 patients, while the accident and emergency department treated 1,139 patients. Additionally, 559 patients visited various clinics, including 208 patients at the eye clinic and 60 at the audiology clinic. Diagnostic services recorded high numbers with 1,928 laboratory patients and 32,263 laboratory tests conducted during the month. So this is just the month. The hospital also performed 963 X-ray examinations, 72 CT scan, 460 ultrasounds, and 44 echocardiograms. Ultrasounds, are you doing a thing over there in Essequibo? The pharmacy services filled 2,643 prescriptions. Surgical services completed 72 operations during the reporting period. You understand, a total of 310 dengue tests were recorded, 127 for malaria, 16 positive malaria cases were found. 6 malaria patients were admitted and have since been treated and discharged. This is not bad at all. You know why I read so much of that answer? I was there when they were doing the foundation on the same hospital. I was there when it started going up. You understand, it's there now. It's completed and functioning. A lot of people say, oh, they're doing this. 6 regional hospitals in the initial phase. There are many others that will be done right now. There's the one that will be done at Bartica. One, the president also announced that he will, during this term, at least start one for the Linden-Sousdijk Highway. There's gonna get. We're having hospitals at Kamarang, Maruko. Where else is the other one? One more interior location. That's a location I didn't get to go to. Oven region number 7. DNA reports, forensic evidence, statements tendered. This one is from the Guyana Chronicle. The Georgetown Magistrate Court on Thursday continued its extensive review of evidence against 4 persons accused in connection with the deadly October 2025 bombing at the mobile service station in Georgetown, with prosecutors tendering dozens of additional statements and key forensic reports as part of the ongoing paper committal proceedings. The proceedings being conducted before Acting Chief Magistrate Faith McGusty are aimed at determining whether sufficient evidence exists to commit the accused to stand trial in the High Court on terrorism-related charges arising from the explosion that claimed the life of 6-year-old Soraya Bourne. During yesterday's hearing, the court received dozens of statements and 4 other statements from detectives attached to the Guyana Police Force's Major Crimes Investigation Unit, which spearheaded the months-long investigation into the incident, also tendered with evidence from an official of the National Forensic Science University in India, one of the experts involved in the examination of forensic material collected during the probe. Among the documentary evidence admitted were the post-mortem report prepared in relation to Bones' death, a site inspection report compiled by investigators, the publication of the wanted bulletin issued during the manhunt for the suspects, a DNA analysis report from the Center of Excellence in DNA Forensics India, and vehicle registration documents linked to the investigations. Also admitted into evidence were medical certificates relating to the victims who survived the attack, along with immigration records for the 4 accused. The proceedings were expected to resume on June 29 at 9:30. As the court continues its review of the evidence gathered by investigators. Former APNU AFC MP cleared of drug trafficking charge. Former APNU AFC parliamentarian Devin Sears has been cleared of a narcotics trafficking charge after a Linden magistrate upheld an OK submission made by his attorneys, ruling that the prosecution's evidence amounted to suspicion rather than proof. The charge against Sears was dismissed on Thursday by Magistrate Russia Liverpool in the Linden Magistrates Court following legal arguments advanced by attorneys Nigel Hughes and Kiswana Jefford. According to Jefford, the prosecution's case relied heavily on the assertion that a strong scent of cannabis was emanating from bags found inside a minibus being driven by Sears at the time of his arrest. Remember in this same case here, a man, the other occupant of the vehicle, the minibus, I believe it was, Albert Sandy of Tacoma Waterfront Upper Berbice River, he already pleaded guilty to the charge and was sentenced to 4 years imprisonment, and he accepted full responsibility for the 310 kilograms of cannabis discovered in the vehicle and admitted that the drugs belonged to him. Bethany reaps economic benefits from first tambaqui harvest. You can check this one out. Yes, the community, they're farming in the creek, so they're doing well. Henry Cousins murder probe conducted under incredibly difficult high-pressure circumstances. Blanham Reflex Crime Chief and Deputy Commissioner of Police yesterday said the investigation into the murders of cousins Joel and Isaiah Henry was conducted under incredibly difficult high-pressure circumstances. And what else do we have for you? And he also said that the great-grandmother of the murdered seven-year-old is still hospitalized after the gruesome and despicable act. Minister of Public Works Wan Ed Gill is presently in China, where he's engaging in a number with a number of executives from top Chinese construction firms that are currently undertaking a number of major infrastructure projects in Guyana. And yes, he's also one of the keynote speakers over there for the, what is it, the 12th China LAC Infrastructure Forum and the 17th International Infrastructure Investment and Construction Forum in China. I think that's about it. Guyana and Huawei discuss technology-driven solutions to tackle illegal dumping. That one is from iNews. And I see CARICOM has now outlined key measures to harmonize EV, that's electric vehicles, charging standards across the region. A good move. And that's about it for some of the local news. Definitely not us.
1: 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GTM time.
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Well, it's almost 10 to 7. I don't know if you tell lies so early in the morning. Oh, what are no 7 o'clock workers? You should be at work by now.

I know the music nice, you in the mood, you're preparing for your work, you understand, on your way to work already. Some people leave a little bit early. Some people are still in the habit of waking up earlier than they have to and leaving home and giving themselves enough time so that they could meet the destination. Talking too much, Malcolm, let me do some international news. Definitely not all. One from CNN, you know, we sprinkle a grain of salt. Pew. President Donald Trump of the United States said the United States has ended the war with Iran after announcing a great settlement that he said would resolve the conflict and reopen the Strait of Hormuz. The agreement, the interim deal, would extend the ceasefire, reopen the Strait of Hormuz, and pave the way for talks on Iran's nuclear program, a diplomatic source told CNN. Trump said Vice President J.D. Vance of the U.S. may attend the signing ceremony in Europe within days. The ceremony would likely be held in Geneva, Switzerland, sources said. Trump suggested Iran's supreme leader was on board, but the Iranian Foreign Ministry spokesperson said his country had not yet reached the final decision on any agreement. But key mediator Pakistan touts progress achieved on U.S.-Iran understanding. So that's a good thing. That's a great thing, if you ask me. Ex-South Korean President Yoon Suk-yeol sentenced to 30 years in jail. A South Korean court sentenced former President Yoon Suk-yeol to 30 years in prison on Friday over charges linked to military drones sent over Pyongyang to help create a pretext for his failed December 2024 martial law declaration, Yonhap reported. The Seoul Central District Court found Yoon guilty of abuse of power and aiding the enemy, saying he had conspired in the October 2024 drone incursion from the outset, the news agency said. Yoon denied wrongdoing. His lawyer said he neither ordered nor later approved the operation, which they said was unrelated to martial law and instead a response to months of North Korean launches across the border of balloons stuffed with rubbish. Prosecutors had sought a 30-year prison term for Yoon in April. When Elon Musk's SpaceX debuts on Wall Street on Friday, the tech titan will almost certainly step into the history books as the world's first trillionaire. You understand it? Trillionaire. Musk already holds the crown of the world's wealthiest man, worth roughly $696 billion, before SpaceX announced its record-breaking initial public offering on Thursday, according to the Bloomberg Billionaire Index. You know, he has 42% stake in the rocket and the AI company. And SpaceX will begin trading at a valuation of $1.77 trillion when it debuts on the NASDAQ stock exchange, selling 555.6 million shares at $135 each. Wow, wow, wow, wow. If all goes well, Musk, who also leads Tesla, will officially cement his trillionaire status before markets close on Friday. Wow. There's a thousand billion. You understand? Which is 1,000 million. So basically he has a million.

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0: at the 7th Sunday, June 21, 8 p.m. National Cultural Center. 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
1: 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Follow the West Indies as they take on Sri Lanka in a home series featuring one-day internationals and T20 from Savannah Park, Jamaica on June 6 and 8, and T20 international series on June 11, 13 and 14. Then stay tuned as the West Indies face New Zealand in a five-match one-day international series. The first three matches will be played at the Ghana National Stadium on July 11, 13 and 16, before the final two encounters move on to Barbados on July 19 and 21. Don't miss a ball of the action. 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
4: It's 7 o'clock on the dot, and the news is brought to you by the National Insurance Scheme.
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6: With the news at this time, I am Jao O'Brien. Good morning. Making it clear that the urban beautification project will be done in other urban areas around Guyana and not just Georgetown, President Dr. Finale is calling on citizens to support these efforts. Guyana has emphasized its commitment to improving systems that support persons with disabilities, ensuring that such persons can navigate life in Guyana without hurdles and discrimination. During the 19th Conference of State Parties to the Convention on the Rights of Persons with Disabilities at the United Nations, Special Projects Officer at the Ministry of Parliamentary Affairs and Governance, Alicia Jerome Rees, addressed delegates. Top officials from the Ministry of Housing recently met with contractors responsible for the East Coast Demerara Corridor section of the Guyana Power and Light GPL Access Road project to assess how works are progressing. Regionally, Trinidad and Tobago Energy Minister Rudal Munilal is claiming that after years of decline, the Twin Island Republic's energy sector is finally showing clear signs of recovery. And internationally, a Minnesota man has pleaded guilty to the 2025 murder of a top Democratic lawmaker and her husband, claiming that he stalked them prior to disguising himself as a police officer to carry out the crime. And that's the news to the moment.
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7: Love them like oh Jesus. Bring on them we ball. Night and day. Yeah, much want and slam. Sing along.

0: right.
1: Whoa, wait. It is a Friday. I know the big people them saying yes, nice music get you going and them thing. 789

Shout out to all my colleagues here at NCND. Just lock into the program. See, man, I say, what thing at work? And I say, you work at NCND. I've never seen you, you know? I say, yeah, he did it 2-3 years. You know, I say, whoa. You understand? But it's the shift that he works. You understand? Because you got 24-hour thing going on here, so at NCND. Shout out to Mr. Henry. You know me? Always on it early. You know how it goes here in Guyana.

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I must say, you know, he has learned and he knows.

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1: We've been together for so long.
0: And suddenly,
1: and we've been through so
0: it's your friends telling she
1: right.
0: That you ain't doing enough.
1: But everything I do seems to go wrong.
0: Bare minimum.

pay all the bills, do your part as best as you could. Some people may not be able to afford a woman a Lamborghini, but still that doesn't mean them ain't winning. Yeah, I understand. I don't bash people. I like when people come out with their opinions, you know? Talk about this and talk about that and your standards and expectations. But if you don't have what you say you deserve or you think you're entitled to, then that's not your standard. You understand? Yeah. When I used to go out, I never used to go and push me up on this top shelf. Couldn't afford top shelf. My standard was middle and bottom shelf. You understand me? Yeah. And I stayed right there. Look, young men, we all need partnerships with women to keep this country going. Yeah. You want a case where we can get Sharon Barn in and them thing there? Baby got barn. So we will never preach that we don't need women. We do. You understand? So even if you're hearing that, you take your last of your money and give she, and it's the bare minimum. Don't worry them thing. Don't let them thing you. What she doesn't accept is someone else who'll take it willingly and help you double it and triple it. Improve on it, invest it. So the main thing as a young person, young man in particular right now, you should be working to is build yourself. You understand? You build yourself and you build your value. Attain things in life. And when you've done such, for some of us, it may take longer than others. But when you've attained what you want in life and them thing, all the options is open in front of you. Remember, lots of men don't really start making the full money until them in the 40s and the 50s, you know. So don't fight yourself if you're in your 20s and your 30s and it seems as though, hey, look over the road there. But you don't know how or what he do forget we got. You understand? And you may seem as though your life ain't progressing or it hasn't progressed. Think about it till 50, 60. Don't see men in the 70s still doing projects and still people are ready to retire. Retire? Man, still in the prime. You understand? Prime money making years. So cut yourself some slack. Don't beat up yourself and be too harsh on yourself, young men. You understand? Put in the work for the things that you need to happen for them to happen. Can't sit down and wait for manna to fall from the sky. You understand? So just do what you gotta do. Do it diligently, put some discipline into it, improve your circumstances. You could buy your motorbike, you could buy a car, get your land, build your house. You don't got to get a big, big house to start. You can start with something, build a strong foundation on it that could hold two stories. Meanwhile, you walk in a one flat. You understand? As you pick up bread or your children pick up bread, they can push it up later. You understand me? So don't nobody tell you about bare minimum and all them nonsense. You hear me? You treat people good and you hope that people treat you well. Tell a guy so walk the money and bring it come. Walk the money, get your daddy in a lump sum. Walk the money and bring it come. Nah, get no. Remember you're worth more than your wallet. Walk the money and bring it come. Walk the money, get your daddy in a lump sum. Walk the money and bring it come. And quickly to all the young ladies out there, you know, sometimes you listen things and it's put a whole set of stupidness in your brain and make you believe as though this person is not good enough for you. You could throw away a good thing just like that by listening to bitter, miserable people. And how many men come in and say, yeah, youths, you know, you got to become a gangster. Come on the radio and say, yeah, you got to become a gangster. You know me, you got to go and kill people and them things. We don't preach like that. You don't hear men telling people things like that. But you hear women telling young girls, you got time with them? Use a body. Run up your body, Kong. Don't care what you do. You understand? That is bad advice. Anyhow, let me get the music there. Preserve yourself and your value increases. And now, watch me now, always give the maximum sometimes. My friend messaged me, he said, tell the truth. You understand? Some men is demand the maximum.

Yeah, stupidness like this is this guy's problem. You're fed up with your job, but you're still walking, right? You catch what I'm saying, right? No much time people feel fed up with a job, but they end up there 20, 30 years still, eh? Look on the woman where you got. Check out the woman where you're done. Yo, cut off Beanie Man. If you got a name like Beanie Man. cut off, man. Stupidness early Friday, man. We talking something positive and income, but if you're fed up with your person, let them go. Just like that, just because you're fed up. You don't feel fed up sometimes. We all feel fed up sometimes. Fed up is just an emotion that comes over. You feel a little disgruntled and thing. All right, behave yourself. Thing. You get a little smooch and a rub head and a nice meal and a good something, and you're good to go. Fed up, done. So you're fed up with somebody. Let me see what fed up really mean, man. Because I really want to know. Like, me brains ain't working good. If you just fed up, you're just gone. Just like though. You understand? Feeling annoyed. Annoyed? Impatient. Exhausted by a situation that has gone on for far too long. You understand? Yeah. Fed up with the traffic jam. Especially when was the old Harbor Bridge alone.

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0: Foreign countries and companies interested in our sugar industry here in Guyana. 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
8: 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Him got them pa

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0: a little later than usual, but we have the pixels for you right now. You know, we give you a story or two. We got quite a few this morning. It was lots of this type of news being presented, like six, but we're gonna go through it fast. We start with one from the Guyana Chronicle. Wanted suspect dies in failed supermarket robbery. We spoke about the robbery, but now we know that a 24-year-old man who was wanted by police in connection with a firearm-related offense was fatally shot during an alleged attempted armed robbery at People's Choice Supermarket on Mandela Avenue, Georgetown, on Wednesday night. Police have identified the deceased as Nia Emmanuel, an unemployed resident of Norton Street Lodge. According to investigators, the incident is being treated as an alleged attempt to commit a felony, namely robbery on the arms. Police said a .38 revolver recovered at the scene contained three live rounds and one spent shell. The weapon has been lodged along with three 9mm spent shells recovered from the scene pending forensic examinations. Quarantine hire car operators demand crackdown on private vehicles transporting passengers. This, you know, he's got something called private hire. They ain't gonna unlike private hire. There's a charge. So, for hire car operators along the quarantine coast, Region 6 East Barbies quarantine, the issue of private vehicles carrying paying passengers has moved beyond the mere nuisance and is now being described as a serious threat to their livelihoods. Drivers who operate between New Amsterdam and Skeldon are now calling on police to intensify enforcement against what they describe as an expanding network of private vehicles offering transportation services without complying with the regulations imposed on licensed hire cars. So, the president of the Upper Quarantine Hire Car Association, Rajesh Kumar, said operators have been raising the issue for years with little success. According to Kumar, the issue extends to more than competition among transport providers. He argued that passengers who use private vehicles for transportation are often placing themselves at risk, while legitimate operators continue to lose business to persons who are not licensed to provide the same service. So, they met with the police, and the police told them the driver's concerns were subsequently put to Regional Division 6 Commander, Assistant Commissioner Chief Pasod Bacchus, and Bacchus said his office has not received formal complaints from hire car associations or operators regarding the issue, and I believe by now we should have. The commander explained that one of the challenges facing investigators is obtaining evidence necessary to successfully prosecute offenders. According to him, persons found inside vehicles often claim they're just getting a lift rather than paying for transportation, making it difficult to establish that an offense has occurred. Yeah, I travel in private hire. I know. And they got some services, taxi services, that actually have private hires. Well, just saying private hire, so you understand. Cars with P car walking H. This is it, basically. P car, the license begin with P, but a walking H, which is higher. And that shouldn't be. St. Ignatius laborer remanded for cocaine trafficking. Well, look how you gone to jail. Hear this. A 25-year-old laborer from St. Ignatius Village, Central Rupununi, has been remanded to prison after being charged with possession of cocaine for the purpose of trafficking. Junior Thomas appeared before Magistrate Omarat Chandan at a Letem Magistrate's Court yesterday. Thomas was charged with possession of narcotics for the purpose of trafficking, contrary to Section 51AI of the Narcotic Drugs and Psychotropic Substances Control Act. Police said he was arrested on Wednesday, June 10, after he was allegedly found in possession of 3 grams of cocaine. 3 grams of cocaine. He pleaded not guilty, remanded to prison until August 12, 2026. Cannabis found during Madhya police operation. Police in Regional Division 8 are investigating the discovery of a quantity of suspected cannabis during an operation conducted at School Street, Madhya, Region 8. According to a police report, ranks carried out searches in the area between 3 and 4 o'clock in the morning on Wednesday last, and a large, bulky black plastic bag containing leaves, seeds, and stems suspected to be cannabis was found among a garbage heap. Further searches of the bag revealed 2 separate transparent plastic bags containing additional quantities of the suspected narcotics. So they took it to the Madhya police station. It weighed 120 grams. No arrests were made. Canadian pilot fined for raw gold transport at CJIA. We told you about this story. A 48-year-old Canadian pilot who was detained at the Chedijagan International Airport with 0.563 ounces of raw gold, was fined. And of course, Crime Chief and Deputy Commissioner of Police Law Enforcement Wendell Blanham has indicated that no further legal proceedings will be pursued against the individual. Investigators and prosecutors in training to improve investigations and court cases. This is awesome for them. Police investigators and prosecutors are participating in a two-day training workshop aimed at strengthening criminal investigations and improving the quality of cases brought before the courts. The workshop began yesterday and is being hosted by the United Nations Development Program and the PACE Justice Project in partnership with the Office of the Director of Public Prosecutions and the Guyana Police Force. The training is focused on addressing common challenges in the criminal justice system, including incomplete case files, gaps in investigations, and improving cooperation between investigators and prosecutors. And finally, Ponzi scheme operators fined and jailed. Yuri Garcia Dominguez and his wife, Atika Ishmael, have been fined $1 million each and both sentenced to 1 year imprisonment for operating a Ponzi scheme through which they defrauded unsuspecting Guyanese of hundreds of millions of dollars. The sentencing was handed down on Thursday by Magistrate Sunil Scarce at the Vigilance Magistrates Court, where the couple was facing several charges, including the offense of operating a Ponzi scheme and carrying on a business without registering with the Guyana Securities Council. For the latter charge, Dominguez was slapped with a $100,000 fine and 18 months imprisonment, while Ishmael was also fined $100,000 with a default sentence of 6 months imprisonment. According to SOCU, which is the Special Organized Crime Unit, the charges arose from allegations between May 18, 2020 and October 16, 2020 at Coldingen, East Coast Demerara. The defendants operated a Ponzi scheme for several months. Well, Dominguez is a Cuban national and his Guyanese wife have been slapped with at least 150 charges. And up to last year, the man was wanted in connection with another 58 new fraud charges. Okay. Yeah, this is when the people them say bring in a friend. You remember the thing? Yeah. Bring a friend and bring on 1,000 or something like that, right? And you believe you can get money for life. You know what I mean? Some people are very gullible. Some people are manipulated. Others lose a focus. We take a look at the thing up a diamond. A man with a bicycle makes it across where there is the new U-turn sign. And see where we go, though. The road is quite clear. No signs of the giant out this morning. The entrance to the Harbour Bridge. Traffic moving slower. Packed tighter than the Sri Lanka batsman forward defensive stroke on the third lane. It seems to be flowing freer. At the Eccles roundabout, the Jaguar there. Bank up of traffic. I can see it here as far as the image extends. For those coming to Georgetown, the direction of Georgetown, for those heading up the East Bank, it's quite clear. You can do your thing. Up at Grove, Nabaratal, you know, it does. They're nice if they could just push Jimbo Bridge a little bit wider. You know what I mean? We'd get two more lovely lanes there at Grove. Two vehicles come out from Jimbo Bridge, a minibus included. A guy tries to overtake on the double yellow line riding a motorcycle. A minibus stopped direct on the pedestrian crossing. Ah, this is right by Jimbo Bridge there. A man pushes across the pedestrian crossing with his bicycle. A woman walks beside him. A few school children waiting on transportation, I suppose. And a minibus make a U-turn in front of Karen almost. Let me come out of this here so you understand. Let me go over to UG Road. Sometime y'all is out. Oh, we have a female officer out there at UG Road. Please look out for her. At UG Road, you'll see her. She has on the fluorescent vest there, looking all dapper. And at UG Road is where the third lane converges back onto the southern carriageway of the Rupert Craig Highway. So look out for the police officers at UG Road there. Good morning, ma'am. You know, you see a female officer on the road, he's got that point, right? You know what I mean? They don't make joke. A guy once said, Malcolm, I'd rather run into a male officer. He could talk and try, he might get a little bit of, you know, they might show some Morrissey and them thing, but the females, them, is just digging in you. Well, that was not my experience. You understand? Yes, at Vrede Noob, the cones are out and two clung early morning park over. One them park right alongside with the look like an electric thing to them. Looking like Monkey Pond Island. It's still transportation. I ain't dissing the transportation. Just the size of them on the transportation. So the cones around the police offices directing traffic at the Vredenhoek Junction. Seems to be somewhat of a sunny morning so far. Two cars are waiting for directions and no one is there to cross right now. We haven't seen Brongy and Blackie in quite a while. The DSL Junction has a bit of traffic coming from the roundabout side. That is from Welly, if you know what I'm talking about. Coming from the east. Up to Houston. Traffic flowing, the third lane, is it in effect right now? Yes, it is. And a little bit of a bank up heading up the east bank there at Houston. And our police friend is right there directing traffic. And finally, at the western end of the Barajagdio Demerara River Bridge, we have the roundabout there. Let me see what action is happening at the roundabout. Try two places to open that and it isn't opening. So I really can't tell you what happened in there. We take the images from pixelsgy.com.
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45 and 45 seconds. You know what we do it on Malcolm Live, Monday to Friday, 6 to 9 in the morning. Yeah, receiving a lot of messages from young men, you know, saying a respectful way, saying, you know, sometimes they feel as though they're not enough. Let's tell you, you understand. Even if you ain't got money for buy a Lamborghini, not ever.

Somebody gotta wake up Leon. We want to talk sports and he's still sleeping. Wake up, sleep.

a little bit of cricket news. The West Indies have defeated Sri Lanka by 7 wickets in the first T20 international held in Kingston, Jamaica, Sabina Park. Long time we see cricket there. Jason Holder took 3 for 18, batting first. Sri Lanka were restricted to 147 for 9. The West Indies finished in the last over, scoring 149 for 3. Yeah. Brandon King made 37. Captain Hope made 65, not out. Guyanese Shimron Hetmeyer bat up and catch for 17. Roston Chase struggled for 16. And Ravman Powell sealed it by scoring 10. Congratulations. Mexico put 2 in South Africa. South Korea put 2 in Czechia.

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1: Is it?

0: Roll in a Rolls Royce, not here. But I would wish you well in finding your Rolls Royce to roll in. You're not get Rolls Royce here, but definitely not gonna run out of rice. Well, for the World Cup today, Group B, Canada will take on Bosnia at 3 p.m. And of course, the United States of America will come up against Paraguay at 9 p.m. Those are the games for today. Tomorrow, group stage still, Qatar will face Switzerland at 3 p.m. Brazil will take on Morocco from 6 p.m. And Haiti and Scotland will battle from 9 p.m. On Sunday, Australia will take on Turkey from 12 midnight. So the Saturday going into Sunday. And then Germany will face Curacao from 1 p.m. The Netherlands will play Japan from 4 p.m. Ivory Coast will take on Ecuador from 7 p.m. And Sweden will come up against Tunisia from 10 p.m.
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5: Yo, Guyana, it's your boy K to the I, and this July 25th, we are coming back for the Super League Bacchanal. Yeah, I said it, join us at Ramada Princess Poolside, alongside your band, K.I. and the band Trevini, Terry Gadraj, Elsa Lisa, Emily Moore, and trust me, we have Tasa and we have Dance. It's a night of music, a night of

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6: With the news at this time, I am Jao O'Brien. Good morning. Making it clear that the urban beautification project will be done in other urban areas around Guyana and not just Georgetown, President Dr. Finale is calling on citizens to support these efforts. Guyana has emphasized its commitment to improving systems that support persons with disabilities, ensuring that such persons can navigate life in Guyana without hurdles and discrimination. During the 19th Conference of State Parties to the Convention on the Rights of Persons with Disabilities at the United Nations, Special Projects Officer at the Ministry of Parliamentary Affairs and Governance, Alicia Jerome Rees, addressed delegates. Top officials from the Ministry of Housing recently met with contractors responsible for the East Coast Demerara Corridor section of the Guyana Power and Light GPL Access Road project to assess how works are progressing. Regionally, Trinidad and Tobago Energy Minister Rudal Munilal is claiming that after years of decline, the Twin Island Republic's energy sector is finally showing clear signs of recovery. And internationally, a Minnesota man has pleaded guilty to the 2025 murder of a top Democratic lawmaker and her husband, claiming that he stalked them prior to disguising himself as a police officer to carry out the crime. And that's the news to the moment.
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1: For all your fresh roses, visit Nisha's Flowerland. Nisha's Flowerland time, 8:03. And of course, we have a visitor in studio, Dr. Sonia Noel. Good morning. How are you doing?
2: Oh, great day to you, Malcolm.
1: Everything all right?
2: I am great. Come on, did you see my t-shirt? 30 years?
1: Yes, and I was wondering where you got those extra years from, because you don't look a day past 40. So you start designing as a little girl?
2: Oh my God, you're not easy. 30 years in the fashion industry. Style.
1: So it says Vision Life.
2: Vision Life book, yes. Book. That's my new book. That's going to be out on Monday.
1: Crafting Your Future, One Page at a Time by Sonia Noel.
2: Mm-hmm.
1: And the foreword by Richard Young. I haven't seen him in
2: I just came back from Trinidad. A huge show he had over there. Huge. 24 designers.
1: Oh, he's still hitting them over there?
2: Oh, yes. He still is. He's just a master. He's mastered his craft, for sure. Yeah.
1: Awesome. So he says he's an award-winning Caribbean creative director. He said, for more than 2 decades, I've had the privilege of witnessing Sonia Noel not simply as a visionary, but as an activator of vision. Many speak of intention, many assemble ideas like ornaments of aspiration. Sonia does something far more profound, for she moves intentionally. She translates thought into action, intention into structure, and vision into lived experience. Tell us about the Vision Life book.
2: Yes, I'm so excited about that being launched on Monday. I used to have vision board events, and I used to do vision board myself. That's years ago. And last year, and I had real great results, I must say, but last year I said I want to do a life book, just my life in 10 chapters, whether it's finances, spirituality, relationships, whatever, 10 chapters. And in that is like a detailed guide. How do I look at every chapter and take it from maybe a 20% or 50% or so, wherever you are. And there's detail there of how we do that. It's like it's a navigator. And how, even looking at its stumbling blocks that can get us there, the people that we need, everything, it's so detailed. And I had 7 sessions when this year started. And some of the testimonials are in there, Malcolm. It's like people are calling me up. Yes, they got a call. Miss Noel, this is what I manifest. This is what I manifest. People said it's never been in their life. They've never... This life book is like charting, because what I did, I tell everybody, come with a blank book, and I help them to create their life book. So this here is the life book that I have created for people from different parts of the world. They have access to this guide to navigate their future one page at a time.
1: And where will it be available?
2: Okay, it's going to be on Amazon from Monday. You're going to be gagging on Amazon, but we have a book signing here next month. We have some book signings in Atlanta, New York, coming up in a couple of weeks. But if they go on my page, they're going to be in tune with everything.
1: So it's already printed and everything.
2: Yes, it's there. And you can have the e-copy also. That will be available. And also on this weekend here, we have the global experience, because I have people from different parts of the world. And it's a free experience online. And that is going to give you a detail as what's going to happen from now to December, because we launch at the Canadian High Commission on the 19th, launched all of the events that we're going to have. And we have Designers Quest for Young Designers. There's so many things we have tomorrow. We're going to be at a prison. So we have a lot of philanthropic stuff, and we have a lot of creative stuff. We're going to be fusing food and fashion and art, jazz, and it's a whole lot of stuff that's going to be going on in Guyana, the Caribbean, Africa, and parts of the U.S.
1: And how can persons contact you if they'd like to be a part of it?
2: Oh, yes. 684-8129. That's 684-8129. Or on my Facebook, Sonia Noel. I'm on LinkedIn. So shoot me a message anytime, and I do answer all my messages. So maybe you want to be a volunteer, maybe you want to be a sponsor, maybe you want to just be part of whatever, just call and you'll get all the details. But I can tell you, the next few months is going to be the best few months of my career. And what I love most of all is using the platform of fashion over these 30 years to inspire lives.
1: Congratulations, all the best, and you know we're going to keep promoting.
2: Yes, I know, and I thank you for that, because you're part of my fashion journey.
1: Yes, I am. You give me the opportunity to bring out my Wikidy brand out.
2: Oh, we gotta talk about that. See, better be doing something.
1: Have some ideas. Thanks very much, Doc, and do have a good day. Congratulations.
2: You're welcome.

0: about himself.
1: Look, I was telling my friend the other day, you know, I wish I could be like 10, 11, 12, 13 right now. The reason being, so many things happening, you know, when he was little by, they didn't have all these opportunities that are

0: and she's missing.
1: Ghost, yeah.
0: Real ghost. We not rise on. We do it differently on a Friday.

0: He say his name K-Man alone now, eh?
1: Light up his place like a fire rocket. Anywhere they six them there.
0: And he's pleading with governments and organizations to lift the supposed ban that has been imposed on him for performing across the region. You understand? And then he said it was a time when he was in thing and gang violence in Trinidad. Bro, you have a song dissing a gang leader. What you really talking about? You think people strip it or something? You think he's a bad boy? Now the heat turn on, you're running out the kitchen. There are consequences for everything. This man will be talking to the young men. You understand? Came on, yeah. Prezi and we mean it. You understand? You can't call up people's name and don't expect repercussions. Mike Tyson said the internet make some people forget that when you talk certain things, you just get punched in your mouth. Not literally in this case, but hold on, in this case, he could get murdered because he would be a security threat to your country. I ain't saying he shouldn't be allowed to perform. I'm not condemning a young man. But when you're dealing with badness, and you're literally dealing with badness, you understand? You can't do badness on music. They make no sense. So I wouldn't feel safe going to a Cayman 6, this is your name, concert. Because somebody may be looking to do him something that could unfortunately happen to me. You understand? As you make your bed, say you gotta lie on it, brother. Them Jamaicans used to talk about the badness on them thing, but they weren't active participants. You see what I'm to cartel? When they accuse you of being an active participant in the badness, you go to jail for 13 years and you get off on a technicality. If the state had the thing, they could have charged you back again. There's all the evidence there, brother. You understand? You know why you get off? Because the judge in his case see that people from the jury tried to bribe people, and the judge still left the people them on the jury that people attempted to bribe. If you ask me, the judge give you out down to the Privy Council. You understand? Because any learned judge would have removed those persons. Everybody involved who tried to contact and all those that were contacted would have been removed. You understand? But the judge left them, and this is how we get off on a technicality. And he also get off because they said they ain't able to file back the thing and they ain't got all the paper after. This is another lie. What kind of business you are working with? So, Cayman 6, I understand you call for be allowed to perform and them thing. But you dep on badness, bro. You sang them. Not only though, I see people going to your neighborhood and interview you and all the bad by them there. You understand? Check your circle. Check where you're going on with. The last time you come from the airport, they had you running. Three of your friends them dead. A woman dead by a window too. He come home from a show, land, and as soon as he land, they shoot up the vehicle on the highway right on. Like if he coming down the east bank there, they just shoot up the vehicle right there. And you want to come here and perform on which stage, brother? You understand? Sorry. But not sorry.
1: Tell us something where you don't know.
0: Yo, Ansi can't do this Friday morning. You can't talk, you know, people business.
2: Yeah, rush it. 8:50. Them say Shalin's 98 Friday morning.
0: Anything you say? Yo,

I say shout out to Rihanna. Rocking in studio with us. I told you NCN is the place. We have the record. And we continue to expand on it, providing a place for young broadcasters. A shout out to Minister McCoy coming through the Media Academy and everybody working hard there. Good morning. Yo, shout out to Kunchi. In the reverse.

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0: We love we country. 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
4: 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As someone comes into the studio, didn't say good morning and leaving.

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1: 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I be wrestling
0: From the north side, from the south side, girl, what you doing out there? 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
1: Titty girl with a body, we with a
0: Guyanese or visitor, good morning. Welcome to Guyana. You can get married in a weekend here. And I'm speaking about the legislation change that has happened. You don't need to wait 2 weeks and all them stress. Go get married right away.
1: Top tier, should I want?
0: If I may let you in on a secret, probably the best place in the world if you're looking for a wife or a husband. But I must warn you, they're already short of women on the west side. Please don't go there looking for a wife. You know, I don't tell no lies on Friday. That is according to the national census. They got more man than woman on the west side.

he has a suggestion. 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I said, what you mean when you said that? He said we could probably relocate some women to make a difference in the less men that they have there, you know, try to balance it up on them thing, you know what I mean? I say you gotta be crazy. 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

0: You can bring the freshness home with Ariel and Downey. 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
1: We have everything for you.
0: 8 hours 33 and 33 seconds.
2: She have her man, but Ghana the only man she want. The only man.
0: This is actually foolishness when you think.
2: She don't care if she an invite.
0: So she has someone, but you's the only one she want. That's foolishness. She's still with the person, so she still want that person.
2: Our man says she very special, yeah, very special.
0: It's not the same popcorn who come to Guyana and a girl to ask a Pierre that he hiding from your management for overstay time in Guyana.
2: Archer, still she won't give me.
0: Papi, your name calling. When he land by Artico, he said, this is the DR. So much a buffy and he gets stupid. He think he's the Dominican Republic.
2: Love you gone to bed.
0: Hey, watch it.
2: Need you truly. So me not left you lonely. And me not diss you. No,
0: I gotta say something now on the radio. Gonna be controversial. The first place, or one of the first places in Guyana that experienced a serious relationship shift, was Bar Tikka. And I'm going to tell you why. Some people could argue the point that them married man from Bar Tikka, the crew will bad. While some could argue the point, I'm talking about statistics, you know, I don't tell no lies on Friday. Bar Tikka was one of the first communities that saw 20, 25, 30-year-old marriages being threatened with the arrival of persons who are willing to do things the wife wouldn't do. I kid you not, even the Female Miners Association had to come out with a strategy to counter it in Bar Tikka. It was that bad. You understand? Yes, lots of marriages and homes were broken up in Bar Tikka due to the arrival of strangers. Don't talk Spanish next to a Bar Tikka woman. She get crazy. Shout out to all the girls from Region 9 and let them who just try to behave and act as though they're Brazilian. This is one of my all-time favorite songs, you know.
3: Baby, you did do something to me, make you want.
0: You know, I'm not her father, but somehow it seems great when she said.
3: Daddy, oh.

How come you always got something positive to say about the government? Yeah, you could say all of that, but you could never say we boring. Never ever boring, eh? We work for we money. If your wife calls you this in front of the children, I wonder.

0: That is the exact language that was used years ago. The thing, you know, understand?
1: She said, take it easy, I will do the work. You don't have to.
0: A shout out to all the Trinidadians here in Guyana. And our friends from Barbados. You know, we don't hold grudges. We start with a clean slate, eh? A shout out to all the Jamaicans here in Guyana.
2: I want
0: to
2: wine on your bumper.
0: One thing you know about a Jamaican man, you get a Guyanese woman, he can marry you right away. Yeah. Barbecue sugar, you know.

0: Girl, don't do that. Rihanna, tell them don't do that. You understand? I'll tell you why. You're that good in your relationship. And your friend saying, hey, you doing this, and she's forcing you. As soon as you post your person, here comes somebody with envious, jealous, and bad mind, and come and lie to you and tell you something about your person. And create a whole problem in your life. You understand me? So, keep it private, not secret. Say she have a man, but in my waste time. Now do a thing, so she a go and change she mind. Chill it! You never security in the back more than security there, girl. Hey, yo, Kunchi!
1: Girl in the car, no. I need you with the boss.
2: Say she have a man, but in my waste time. Now do a thing, so she a go and change she mind.
0: I didn't go for said, you understand? Kunchi's my friend. I really can. Hey, Rabbi!
1: More than a security, the girl. I got one of them girls in the car, no.

0: They want your body in fire.
1: Hulu! This is the first time Baby Skello ride the rhythm. Photographers up one, dancers down one.
0: 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Me hot girl, we must have them. Me if you have a money problem. Baby skeleton ready.
1: Hey, big words you gonna use.
0: Normally, me want your body informally. Normally, be hot.
1: He probably don't even remember he said it.
0: Your style bad, but so that is girl. Any DJ with
1: you know you get half each charge, right?
0: Papa body girl, you the perfect child. Wind that booty, but don't get wild. Bop up on your
1: I bet your baby Skello got a lie, you know, vetting all the lyrics before you release.
0: Check up on this spot, girl, half normal.
1: And you know, we got two visitors in studio. And usually when we got people in studio, we talk to them, you know. We love to hear from young people who are stepping up. Yeah, so good morning. And do introduce yourself.
2: Hi, my name is Riaka Romain, probably known as RTR, and I'm excited to be here.
1: Nice, awesome. And your name is?
3: Rihanna Monroe, and I'm also known as Riri. Also excited to be here.
1: I'm Monica already, also known as, don't know, well, my name is Malcolm Ferrer. The weekly boss. How y'all find it here? How long now you've been here at NCN?
3: Just a week. Today makes a week.
1: From Monday last?
3: Yes. This Monday here.
1: This Monday here. Mm-hmm. Okay. So you are TR, you say?
2: Yes.
1: I like though. How has it been for you?
2: It's been amazing. I mean, having hands-on experience with certain equipment and stuff, it's amazing. Because you could just learn the theory side of things where media is concerned, but when you come in and actually see and feel and touch and experiment on certain things, is a different vibe.
1: So you've done your theoretical at the academy?
2: Yes, we would have done that.
3: I started. I'm currently sitting in and enjoying the vibes because I'm a vibes person, all entertainment.
1: So. You like that? You like that too? You look like you're very fun too.
3: Yes. You understand? Chatterbox all the way.
1: Where are you from, Riri?
3: I'm from where GT, right to Georgetown.
1: Hey, it's a big place. You understand? I'm from Alba Eastern. Where are you from? You don't freaking for talk. Where are we from?
3: We're from the Rhymeveld area.
1: Rhymeveld. You hear that? She's still sidestepping it there, you know what I mean? Where's she from? RTR.
2: Listen, I don't remember.
1: Hello, you see that? You see that?
2: No, wait. I'm a Linden, okay?
1: You from Linden?
2: They work with me. Yes.
1: Which part?
2: I'm from Over River,
1: Wismo. Here. Over River. River. Which part of Wismo?
2: Wizrock.
1: Yeah. Which part?
2: Oh, my.
1: Yes, which part of Wizrock?
2: New Scheme.
1: New Scheme, good. Yes. All right, cool.
3: Houses, Scheme in Rhymeveld. We ain't giving all the directions.
1: I could find both of y'all houses. How long are you guys going to be here for?
3: We have one more week, hoping to extend it, but yeah, we're here for 2 weeks.
1: Well, the thing is, NCN always welcomes, and I know from the minister, the CEO and everybody, they're interested in having new people, and this is the place where hundreds, all the people, you know, that the majority of them pass through NCN, you know, and I take it personal as an invite to introduce people on air and stuff like that, you know. I mean, I may get in some trouble for having y'all speaking, but you guys won't get in. There won't is no problem, because I'm well grounded in my abilities, and I find it very convenient and very I enjoy opening avenues for young people in broadcast. Both of y'all sound like y'all could talk good. This is a good thing. Plus, is lock style y'all got to wear.
3: Rest all the way.
1: Ailia is the last year. All right. Congrats, all the best. And I believe if within the next week you show an interest and you do things, NCN always, we always keep people here, you understand? So, yeah, I'll come in for the morning show and get an opportunity and show them what you could do here.
3: So I'll come extra early just for the vibes.
1: From Monday. Yeah, it's a pass through. You coming there from Linden every day?
2: No, I'm staying over Riverwood. I can make it earlier, you know, once I'm with
1: Mommy. We was looking for you this morning. I understand. They say I'm going to be here for 8 o'clock, but you weren't. You know what I mean? You come late.
3: I blame the traffic. Okay. Today, I'm usually early. But
1: that's
3: today,
1: one excuse a broadcaster doesn't have. Traffic.
3: Oh, no. It was an accident this morning.
1: Still, it doesn't matter. If you left your house 5 minutes before, you'd have passed before the accident happened, and you would have been at your destination on time. Because everybody's know when you're late, you know. Mm-hmm. Can you got to talk on the radio?
3: Yeah.
1: And you realize your time passing.
3: I'm going to fly over something. Next time. Don't worry. I'm going to fly over the traffic.
1: I like though. Anyhow, welcome. And all the best to you, and find an open invitation is extended. Any issues, anything you'd like to know, any whatever, just contact.
2: Yes, appreciate it.
3: I hold you to that, definitely.
1: Yeah, Riri and RTR, were you named after Rihanna? Yes, you were. Yes, you were. Ask your parents. Yes, you were. just about all the time we have with you this morning.
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1: 8:49. My name is Malcolm Ferreira on behalf of my brother Selector Madans. Remember to look out for those who may not be looking out for you and spread the love around. Enjoy your weekend. Do be safe. And remember, today is the perfect day for you to look after your house lot. Set up your bank account. Make sure you get the business proposal in order. Get all the GRA and the NIS that you need for your business. Put in for your turnkey, a young professional. Do something to move your life forward. I got places that you could pay down $300,000 and drive out a car. If you're working at least 3 months at a place that can give you a letter. You understand? You may not have it that way. Let me give you a quick piece. You can go to a JP and show that you make additional funds outside of your salary that would help you qualify. You understand? Even if you don't have a letter to get yourself employed, the JP can help you get a letter that shows your income and it's signed to and is accepted as being truthful, and that could help you qualify. These things are much closer. A motorcycle is even closer. You understand? Just make the first step. Until Monday, bye bye.
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You're locked on to 98.1 Hot FM. It's your girl Fuchsia here, keeping your company from now on until 11 hours. And guys, guess what? It's 3 minutes past that 9 o'clock hour. Either way, you're tuned to the morning segment, Mid-Morning Delight. So stay tuned and don't go anywhere.

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16 on the clock, guys. How are you spending your Friday today? The weekend is practically here already. And you know what I'd say. Drink responsibly, 18 years and over, and no underage drinking. Do not drink and drive.

Good morning, Miss Nicole. Miss Nicole comes through. She says, good morning, my dear. Fantastic Friday. Is he here? Indeed it is. And I sound stuffy. Of course, I am stuffy. We've been trying to fight the cold and the flu all week, but you know that tonight's gonna be. Sometimes you just gotta give in. That tonight. Unwillingly, of course. Good night. I feel it. It was more of an ambush.

Ask for money and get advice. Ask for advice, get money twice. I'm from the dirty, but that Chico nice. Y'all call it a moment, I call it life.

the moment, guys. But I'm sorry to tell you guys that we will not be having any quiz catch today. My humblest apologies. But don't worry, guys. From Monday to, well, it's going to be a new week, of course. We're going to have so much more fun right here on 98.1. It's just for today, guys. No quiz catch today, reminding you. But enjoy the music. This moment.

T, you know the roof on fire. We go boogie, oogie, oogie, jiggle, wiggle, and dance like the roof on fire. 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
1: Stay locked on to the station 98.1 Hot FM. Trust that you guys are enjoying the music right here. Apologies again, guys, that we're not having quiz catch, but enjoy the music wherever you're listening from. It is the weekend, so be responsible. All right, guys, back to the music.

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1: 9:53 on the clock. How is the weather on your side? 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Let us know, guys. You know the WhatsApp number, 6244805. Let's see how it's looking on your side.
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This is Voice and Cass with Dear Promoter. Good morning, Miss Jean. She comes through. Good morning, Miss Fuchsia. Happy Friday and a blessed weekend. Same to you, sweetheart. Hopefully by this weekend, I'll get to get some, you know, honey and stuff like that. So I wouldn't have to sing this way. But don't worry, ma'am. I got you guys covered. Good morning, Joshua. He says, good morning, fantastic Friday, and I trust that you will have a blessed weekend, Joshua. Ooh, it's sunny on his side. Alright, it's sunny here too. But you know how it is for us when it's May, June time. As Katy Perry would say, you're hot and you're cool. Like, you gotta pick a struggle. Yes, don't worry, Miss Jean. I'll take good care of myself. But I trust that you're enjoying the music right here on 98.1 Hot FM. And as my friends would say, my colleagues and co-workers, I display everything. So you get to enjoy everything right here in the station.

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6: ExxonMobil Guyana applied to the EPA for environmental authorization for a ninth project in the Stabroek Block, the Haimara Development Project. You are invited to attend public scoping meetings to ask questions or make statements to be answered or considered in the environmental impact assessment. Written submissions can also be sent to the EPA before Sunday, June 21, 2026. In-person scoping meetings will be held as follows. On Wednesday, June 3rd in Region 1 at the RDC Boardroom, Mabaruma, from 10 a.m. to 12 p.m. On Thursday, June 4th in Region 4 at the Munripo or La Reconnaissance NDC, Lusignan Community Center ground, from 5 p.m. to 7 p.m. On Monday, June 8th in Region 1 at Flavio's Hall, Santa Rosa, from 10 a.m. to 12 p.m. On Monday, June 8th in Region 5 at the Mykoni Technical and Vocational Training Center, from 10 a.m. to 12 p.m. Also on Monday, June 8th in Region 5 at the Lachman Singh Primary School, Bushlot, West Coast, Berbice, from 1 p.m. to 3 p.m. On Wednesday, June 10th in Region 4 at the New Diamond or Grove Primary, Diamond, from 5 p.m. to 7 p.m. On Thursday, June 11th in Region 4 at the Umanayana Kingston, from 5 p.m. to 7 p.m. On Monday, June 15th in Region 2 at the Anna Regina Town Hall, Essequibo, from 10 a.m. to 12 p.m. On Wednesday, June 17th in Region 6 at the Guy Suku Training Center Hostel, Port Morant, from 10 a.m. to 12 p.m. On Thursday, June 18th in Region 3 at the Lenora Technical and Vocational Training Center, Lenora, from 10 a.m. to 12 p.m. For more information, visit www.epaguyana.org.
7: 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The first three matches will be played at the Guyana National Stadium on July 11, 13 and 16 before the final two encounters move on to Barbados on July 19 and 21. 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
2: 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It is 10 hours of 54 on the clock. Don't go anywhere. 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

0: What's up, everybody? Welcome down to Real Talk for today, Friday, June 12, 2026. I'm Tara Lynn Harris. Welcome to all of our friends over on 100.1 Vibes FM, as well as the Voice of Guyana. Today, we're all linked up. It's Friday. Today, I'm joined by two very interesting people. I'll allow them to introduce themselves. They're both making their debut today. Good morning to you both.
1: Good morning.
0: Mm-hmm. Tell us your names.
2: Well, I am Onika Langhorn-Eno.
0: Yes, one of our prized and cherished announcers right here at NCN. And
1: my name is Avinash Dionarain.
0: Yes, and please tell us what your portfolio. You are interning with us right now.
1: Yes, ma'am.
0: But you are here in a slightly different capacity. So tell us about that.
1: I'm a digital media rep for DMU.
0: Mm-hmm. All right, but I'm told that you also have some background in, go ahead.
1: In psychology, yes. I'm a budding counseling psychologist.
0: Wonderful.
1: I'm also a massage therapist, if you need any relaxation.
0: All right, well, thanks for bringing us up to speed. And of course, it is a pleasure to have you both with us today. We've got an interesting topic lined up for our listeners, and of course we'll get right into it. But how are you both feeling? It's Friday. Are you feeling like it's the weekend? What's your vibe?
1: Very relaxed. Everybody looks forward to Friday.
0: Well, I guess most people. I'm not sure. What about you, Onika?
2: I'm feeling a bit nervous.
0: Why?
2: And great at the same time.
0: Well, I'm happy to hear that you're also feeling great.
2: yes, I am.
0: Real Talk is very much a space that I look forward to. And of course, once our family members come through, once they start calling and sending messages and those comments over on Facebook, it really is a time. It's a vibe. So welcome to you both. To those of you who are joining us on the live, welcome. You can also join us if you're not yet on. We are live at NCN Guyana. You can also give us a call on 227-1899. And you can reach us on WhatsApp. That number is 624-4805. That's 624-4805. So let's get to today's topic. What are we talking about today? It's going to be a good one. So our topic for today, do men express emotions? Do men express emotions differently from women, and why? Do men express emotions differently from women, and why? That's what we're talking about today. You guys can feel free to come through, but let's get your initial thoughts, Onika and Avinash.
2: Mm-hmm. Well, for me, they do. Mm-hmm. And why? Because I think the pride they have in them.
0: Wait, hold on, hold.
2: Men have a lot of pride.
0: Okay.
2: Yeah, so they won't want to express themselves like that, as women will easily.
0: Yeah, okay.
2: Yes.
0: All right, but do you think that's a man-woman thing, or that's maybe more of a personality thing?
2: I think it's a personality thing.
0: Okay.
2: I do.
0: All right, that's fair. Avinash, what do you have to say?
1: Yes, men do express themselves differently from women. And I do believe that apart from it being a personality thing, it has a lot of aspects to how men express themselves. For one, for example, is the way men are grown, the environment they're grown in. How their parents would have treated them, you know, that sort of environment. So that's one aspect of how men would express themselves differently. Because as men or little boys, you're told to don't cry,
2: yes,
1: man up, mm-hmm, you know, you can handle it, mm-hmm, and those sort of things. While the girls are taught to be loving and caring and to express themselves.
2: Yes.
1: So, yeah, the environment that we grew up in.
0: Okay, that's also a valid point. And of course, thank you both for sharing your initial thoughts on that or topic. Do men express emotions differently from women, and why? Very interesting points, actually. And I'm going to get a little deeper into it. Because one point that you made, Avinash, about the environment that the boy grows up in, right? So in that environment, they might be told, like you said, Don't cry. And that's maybe one of the most common ones, actually. Why do you think that is? Where does that come from?
1: It's a system that society has put in place for years, for generations. We're expected to be a certain way. Mm-hmm. And society expects us not to cry, to handle things, because we're called men.
0: Yes. Okay. Do girls go through the same thing, do you think?
2: A little.
0: Where if something happens and, you know, they're very emotional about it, they might be told, stop crying.
2: Sometimes, but we expect that from girls, you know, because, as you said, society puts it in another. Society puts men in a bracket, like a bracket. Mm-hmm. Do not cry, you know, as he said earlier. But for women in society, they're saying, okay, women, it's okay to cry.
0: Mm-hmm. Okay.
2: You know, it's okay to cry.
1: Because society see men as being the hard, the macho type, whilst women are supposed to be soft. And I use the word supposedly. Because it's what society expects. Mm-hmm. And when it comes to the whole gender role thing, there's a whole other topic that we can talk about. But it's what a society is. And I believe society is 95% to be blamed for the way we are supposed to express ourselves.
0: Mm-hmm. Socialized.
1: Yep.
0: So, Oneke, you were saying that men are prideful.
2: Yes,
0: let's get into that.
2: Right.
0: What did you mean? And Avinash, how would you respond to that? You can go first.
2: Oh, me?
0: Yeah.
2: Okay. For example, if a man is hurt, right? He comes from work. I have a husband, so that's why I can say this. He's hurt, he comes home, and he's thinking to himself he cannot open up to his wife because she might use this that he wants to tell her as a tool.
0: As ammunition.
2: Yeah.
0: Okay.
2: As a tool later on, right? So, but if he has that trust in her, you know, he will go right ahead and be emotional about whatever he has gone through. I think so.
0: Yes. Okay. Well, thanks for sharing the example. But Avinash, what would you say to that statement? Is it that men are generally, is it a pride thing? Or is it just feeling safe enough to express what it is you're going through?
1: And that is what it is. It's not pride. For me, in my opinion, it's not pride. It's just finding someone that you can trust to express yourself. And I mean, this is your wife or this is your partner. This is somebody that you should feel comfortable expressing yourself and not feel like, oh, they're going to use it against me in the future. So yeah, we should create that environment where men feel safe to say, well, hey, this is what is up. I'm hurt. And let's see how we can, you know, find solutions and ways to get past this. So I don't think it's right.
0: Okay. I'm glad that she also gave the example of maybe a romantic context, right? It might be a partner, a spouse. But does it depend on who that other person is? Because I think the dynamics might be a little different in the context of this is the person you're sharing your life with or home with or whatever that looks like for you and being among your friends. Do you think there's a difference there?
1: And I think this is where dating comes in before you get into a serious relationship.
0: Yeah.
1: Dating is important because this is when you get to know the person you're getting yourself into. Mm-hmm. So during that process, you would know, well, if this is the person I want to spend the rest of my life with, and am I able to express myself within that relationship in the future. You don't want to jump into something where you're not, later down, you're not feeling comfortable to express yourself.
0: Mm. Yeah. So talk about a friend group, because I was in a conversation recently where, you know, the idea was that when guys are among themselves, the idea of somebody maybe sharing something that they're struggling with, something that's affecting them deeply, they might not necessarily find that safe landing spot. It might be that ends up in their friends taunting them or maybe pressuring them into doing something that they might not have done otherwise, or something like that. So I guess the result of that would be, if I'm going through something, I'm not going to share it. Or I already know what the result is going to be. What would you say to that?
1: Again, it goes, it's the same thing with finding a relationship. It's the same thing with finding your friends. You must know the people who you're getting yourself involved with and calling them friends. Because I have a friend group, and my friend group is very, very small. And the guys would check in with each other, you know, every week, every month, what is going on, what is happening. I encourage you to do this. I encourage you to do that. You know, that sort of thing. And that's a kind of group that you want. And when you have that group, you feel comfortable sharing. You know, okay, I can call my friend and say, you know what, I'm struggling with this thing. What is your advice? What would you do in my position? So again, just like the dating and finding a partner, it's the same thing with finding your friends. You must know who you're getting involved with and who are in your circle.
0: All right. Let's take this caller. Good morning. Good morning.
3: Good morning, talented Tara.
0: Hey, Jameer, what's up?
3: Good, everything good.
0: Very good. Thanks for coming
3: 400.
0: Through. Yes. Thanks for coming
3: through. I do Nicolas. Yes, I do follow. She take on things on 100.
0: All right, Jameer.
3: Yes, and Abinash as well.
0: Yes, we've got a full house today. But we're talking
3: full
0: about...
3: school. Today's test day.
0: Everybody's in. Everybody's in.
3: Yeah.
0: All right, we're talking about men and emotions today. Do men express emotions differently from women? If so, why? Why do you think?
3: Differently, sometimes they don't even want to express it. Men got things, only the pillow could speak.
0: I haven't heard that song in a while.
3: Okay.
0: Yeah.
3: Yes, maybe these things come up from maybe the environment, the way they grow up, indeed. Something like what Abinash said. You know, the man, a man, man, a tobacco stick. So,
0: all right.
3: You find they keep things in their mind until gravely. You see, some of the things only their wife would know. Or if they don't have a wife, only themselves and the pillow would know. And they don't feel free enough to express it to nobody. You know, but I don't know why, but they should feel very free to express what really going on within their mind or their body.
0: Yeah,
3: they should feel free. But, you know, open mouth, now when you open mouth these things to the public, and it could be one friend, too. When you open mouth, they make it into the tool. I was just saying earlier. It turned against you. They have nothing constructive to do with your information. So these things would make men know, hold it down. And let us be bad.
0: All right. Well, thanks for sharing that. Thanks for coming through.
3: All right.
0: All right, it's 11 hours 14. Our topic for today, do men express emotions differently from women and why? That's what we're talking about. You can definitely come through over on Facebook at NCN Guyana. You can give us a call, 227-1899, and you can reach us on WhatsApp. That number is 624-4805. Do men express emotions differently from women? I think we can agree they do, but then it's about getting to the bottom of why this happens. And I think in the case of men specifically, is there a space? Do we as a society give men the space to feel like they can express their emotions, right? Let's take this caller. Good morning. Good morning.
4: Good morning, Sean.
0: Hey, Mr. Morning, Grant.
4: Where is Iran?
0: Say that?
4: Iran.
0: Well, I'm wondering the same thing, Mr. Grant. Wondering the same thing.
4: Okay, well, and let me welcome the new co-host.
0: Yes, we've got guests in today.
4: Yes, okay. Let me welcome. Well, furthermore, at this time, rather, I'd like to make a comment.
0: Go ahead. Go right ahead.
4: Okay. I would just say, I don't know if you remember or whether it's still existing. YMCA, young men Christian Association and YWCA, Young Women Christian Association. So these are the nation still.
0: Are you still with us, Mr. Grant?
4: Yes, do these organizations still exist, YWCA and YWCA?
0: As far as I'm aware, yes.
4: Yes, do they exist?
0: Yes, as far as I'm aware.
4: Thanks for the information. It is. Those organizations are very, very active or helpful in terms of molding, counseling, and what's not for men and women. So I just want to know if they I haven't heard them about YWCA. I think YWCA is in the exam and why he is supposed to, you know?
0: Yes.
4: So, yeah, with respect to the topic, my sanction is that men, you know, are more emotional than women. Yeah, men, because as for me, once I appreciate, once I get someone, I really love with someone, I tend to get more emotional. I mean, that is automatic. It's an external feeling. It's an automatic response, right? Automatic, or it's an external feeling, stuff like that. So as for me, I am emotional, right? Yeah, I am very emotional. Well, I mean, I can control it all. I can control it. That's why you see, it's the time. I can control, right? I can emotion for, you know? And at this point, the time, you would find men are only bringing up them, but I mean, you know, but men are more emotional. In most cases, you'll find that, you know?
0: They men are, what?
4: And they would go to the woman. They, you know, they're more aggressive, so to speak. You understand?
0: All right.
4: Yeah, yes. Very, very African, yes. Open with the African children. Thanks very much, right?
0: All right, Mr. Grant, thank you for coming through.
4: Yes, and thanks. And I enjoyed it.
0: Very good. You as well.
4: Thank you. Well,
0: alright, it's 11 hours 18. Our topic for today, do men express emotions differently from women and why? He also mentioned something about men being more aggressive. I'm not quite sure what he was saying about that. But thank you for your contribution, Mr. Grant. What do you think about that, guys? Is it that men are more aggressive?
1: I don't think so.
0: All right. All right. We do not have agreement on that. But thanks for sharing your thoughts, Mr. Grant. Of course, he was saying, you know, if he is attached to or in love with somebody, he tends to be more emotional. And I did want to ask what that meant exactly. But we've got another caller. Good morning. Good morning.
5: Hi. Good morning, Charlene and your team.
0: Hello. How are you?
5: I'm okay.
0: Very good.
5: Yeah.
0: What do you think about our topic? Do men express emotions differently from women?
5: Well, yes.
0: Why do you say
5: because
0: that?
5: Because they are male and they're female. Everybody's different.
0: Okay.
5: Men can talk about themselves and women can talk about themselves.
0: Okay.
5: You know. But, yeah, the difference. Because men hardly talk. But women like lash out, quarrel you. They talk out their mind.
0: Okay.
5: Yes. So, but men wouldn't. So sometimes you don't have to talk out, do no talk out. Be quiet and let the wonderful know what's going on in your mind. I was somebody that advised me that some time back when I was younger. Yeah. They
0: all
5: said,
0: right.
5: I thought, don't talk, don't say anything. Let the wonder to know what's going on in your mind.
0: Okay.
5: In your mind. And I said, that's true. So you don't lash out. Because everybody different.
0: Mm-hmm.
5: Women like to talk. They like to talk or them, you know, story
0: mm-hmm.
5: to them. And men always like to be quiet. And I think women is more emotional. You go to a funeral, you're going to see all the ladies crying. And the men, them laughing outside. You know, so I think women is more emotional than men.
0: Okay.
5: Yes, I think so.
0: All right. Well, thanks for sharing with us.
5: All right.
0: Have a great one.
5: Yeah, you too.
0: All right, it's 11 hours 21. Do men express emotions differently from women and why? That's what we're talking about. You two can come through. We are live on Facebook at NCN Guyana. And the numbers to reach us, 227-1899 and 624-4805. Quite an interesting contribution there, actually. And she's saying, well, that last point about women being more emotional, I would want to stick a pin there. What do you guys think about that?
1: I don't think women are more emotional. I think for me, it would be us as human beings, we're all emotional, but it's the avenue that we have and the safety that we have when it comes to expressing those emotions. Like I said, society, we expect women to express their emotions
0: yeah.
1: and sit down and have a conversation with their girlfriends, girls with their mothers, their aunts. You know, that sort of thing, and they're able to express. But how much of us guys can say that we have the avenue or we have
0: to
1: say, well, oh, I'm going to sit down with you today and have a conversation about what is going on at my job or what is going on at home. And not only that, the fact that there isn't confidentiality, and that is that's a major thing that is hindering us now in society, is that I can come tell you something today and then tomorrow it up on the news.
0: What is
1: it up on the Lantern Post
0: yes,
1: the next day?
0: I haven't heard that in a long time.
1: That sort of thing, yeah. So confidentiality is key as well, because I need to feel safe when I come and say something to you.
0: Mm-hmm.
1: It stays between us two.
2: Yes.
1: And as you, as being my friend, I can be able to say, well, I need advice.
0: Mm-hmm.
1: What can you say? What can you do to help me? Or that sort of thing. So I think confidentiality is a big thing. So
2: definitely.
1: It's not about women being more emotional. We're all emotional beings. But do we have the avenue to express ourselves?
0: Mm. Okay. Yes. What are your thoughts on that, Julika?
2: Yes, I do agree with him. We must have confidence in the person we speak with, we talk with every day.
0: Mm-hmm.
2: And men, we have to let men know it's okay to cry. It's okay to feel hurt. It's okay.
0: Society
2: should put it that way.
1: I do believe that men know it's okay to cry.
2: But they don't.
1: And they cry, and they cry in private.
2: In private. Yes.
1: Because of what society might say, oh, he's crying, he's a wuss.
2: <It's>
1: and
2: okay.
1: That sort of thing, right?
0: Yeah.
1: So, yeah, men know it's okay to cry.
2: But
1: does society know
2: that
1: men are allowed to cry?
0: All right, I feel like we're getting somewhere. All right, it's 11 hours 24. Let's take this caller. Good morning. Good morning.
6: Good morning, Sarah.
0: Hey, Jameer.
6: Yes, I mean, that's so true.
0: Uh-huh.
6: Men cry. This is why I say only the pillow could speak. Yes.
0: Mm-hmm.
6: But let me be real. You got things that happen to men, and men would not come out and let professionals know. Suppose a man, right, traveling from an erection problem. You feel he's going to come out and tell anybody that? He may even want to go and tell his doctor what happened. But I don't know how we going to reach, but he got to reach if he's concerned. Right? So you never find a man go and tell anybody that. Only his wife know it, or himself and his bed. You know, they keep that in their mind for maybe years. Sometimes it's a problem could not fix. Right. And that would bother a man for years.
0: All right.
1: Well,
6: all right. Yeah.
1: Well, friend, I would definitely need the doctor to know that, because this is not an issue that I would want to, you know, go about living with for the rest of my life. So I would definitely need to seek professional help and ways in which I could look after that problem.
0: Yeah, so. And I'm happy you responded in that way, because, and thank you, Jameer, thanks for coming through and sharing that. I believe when he called the last time, or somebody else mentioned health issues in particular, and I find that there has been a thought around men in general going to the doctor, right? If there's an issue, if you have some kind of pain, if something is happening, you prefer to not have that checked, or to do a general check, right? But if there is a specific problem, I think the idea of not talking about it because it might be embarrassing or it might be uncomfortable, you go to a professional to get the help that you need, right? Let's take this caller. Good morning. Oh, feel free to call us again, 227-1899. What would you say to that when it regards health issues in particular? Any thoughts on that?
2: I agree with the caller.
0: Okay. Do you feel like women would more, go get the help, even if it's mental, like going to see a therapist, going to get it checked? Do you think that women do that faster or easier?
2: Easier, definitely.
0: Hmm. Okay.
2: We want to be checked. We want to ensure that we're fine, you know. But men, as I said, I don't know. Men just, they're not like that. They prefer to keep it to themselves. Many of them prefer to keep it to themselves, you know.
1: And then there's a factor of, again, society and what men, if I go to the doctor today, I'm going to lose a day pay. Or if I go to the doctor, if I go to the doctor today and the doctor fee is $30,000, $40,000, $50,000, that's going to cut into my money to pay the bills or to put food on the table. So these are all things that men think about when it comes to those things. So while I might say, I have a cut on my finger, I need to go to the doctor to get it checked, these are all the things that are going through our minds, that if I go to the doctor to get this finger checked,
0: what am I losing?
1: But when it comes to serious issues like the one that he mentioned earlier, and mental health and those sort of things, I do believe men, if you're not comfortable talking with your partner, with your parents, or with your friends, seek professional help.
0: Hmm. All right. We've got some comments coming through, so we'll get to those. But you two can feel free to reach out to us, share your thoughts with us on our topic for today. Do men express emotions differently from women, and why? Kwife is in. He says, men cry in silence, but don't want anyone to know their business, especially in a relationship. Thoughts on that?
2: I said earlier, trust. It comes back to trust. How much
0: in
2: you trust.
0: In the relationship,
2: How much you trust your partner.
0: If
2: you don't have that trust, it doesn't make any sense.
0: All right, let's take this caller. We'll get back to it. Good morning. Good morning.
7: Hello, Charlie.
0: Hey, Mr. Grant. Yes.
7: I just want to support a man with a deal, right? Because I should just put on a body. I grew up and there was a guy, everybody knew him. He had this thing up in the Jamil. And he never said he was a shit with love. You know what I mean? And he just down with him. He never made any effort to get, and he was more or less alive. That's the village. Everybody used to say, you know, the word was in the country. He said, 30. We used to call him 30.
0: Mm-hmm.
7: You understand?
0: Mm-hmm.
7: You understand? And then he was like, 30. Well, you would know, right? So when it's just, you know?
0: Mm-hmm.
7: And then, and like down to 640, and you know what I mean?
0: Mm-hmm.
7: And there was no year. You never used to get. So we used to call. And he was proud. He said, "Mom, I left it so." He was proud of it.
0: Okay.
7: He said, and he used to laugh. You know, 640.
0: Yeah.
7: 640. He was proud. So it actually was just what I mean. I think pride has to do with, and you know, and push him, say, my, no, but people, But then he didn't want to go to the get help. And he like that. He's supposed to be very old. You know, because that's really sorry. But, or even maybe. Yeah, so the joy time.
0: Thank you so much, Mr. Grant. Thanks for coming through.
7: You're welcome.
0: All right, a very interesting story there. 11 hours 31. Do men express emotions differently from women and why? So we were talking about, before we took that call, Kwifa was saying men cry in silence, but they don't want anyone to know their business, especially in a relationship. Let's take this call and then we'll get back to it. Good morning. Good morning. Hello, are you with us?
8: Hello, good morning.
0: Good morning.
8: Good morning. No, I just called him from Mr. Grant. When he called in, because he asked, he had listening, but something don't clear. You need to take your phone off a speaker.
0: All right.
8: And
0: your phone
8: on
0: the
8: speaker, it bringing sending back a serious feedback. So that's be the problem. Some people calling and then are you hearing them clear?
0: Mm-hmm.
8: Because his phone on speaker or they got a major
0: arm. All right.
8: So
0: well,
8: please
0: for
8: ask
0: that.
8: People when you get a problem.
0: Yeah.
8: Oh, adjust them. Adjust, right?
0: All right, thanks for
8: Thank
0: that.
8: You.
0: Okay. All right, it's 11 hours 32. Y'all heard it. Make sure that your volumes are down. And if you're talking to us on speaker, it is creating a bit of delay and distortion. So make sure we get that right so we can hear what you're saying. We've got another caller. Good morning.
9: Hi there. Good morning. Good morning.
0: To you as well.
9: Okay. Yeah, Mr. Grant needs to take off his phone from speaker.
0: Mm-hmm.
9: But I would like you to ask him if he's James Grant or Orrin Grant.
0: All right.
9: And if he attended McGowan School.
0: Mm-hmm.
9: That's on the current scene. Thank you very much.
0: All right. Thank you. All right, Mr. Grant, if you care to identify yourself, and to let us know what your first name is. Some folks have been reaching out to find out which Mr. Grant is talking exactly. So you can let us know. But we've got another person on Facebook saying they're coming to Guyana. I think that's it. Well, we'd love to hear from you once you are on our shores. But Kwifa was saying men cry in silence. They don't want anyone to know their business, especially in a relationship. What I didn't get from this comment is whether he's saying with your partner, you don't want your partner to know what you're going through, or
10: right.
0: You don't want other people to know what's happening in your relationship.
10: Right.
0: I'm not sure.
1: Well, we could take it from both point of views.
0: Yeah.
1: I think the latter, people not knowing what is happening in your relationship. I think when you're in a relationship, you're in a relationship with you and that person.
10: Yes.
1: You're not in a relationship with you and everybody else.
0: Right. Yeah.
1: So, I mean, you have your friends, you have your circles, you have conversations. I mean, everybody has their own experience and their own experience to share.
0: Right.
1: So, yeah, but if you're in a relationship and you guys are going through stuff and you want to work it out, see how best you can work it out together. If not, then you seek outside help. Other than that, it's you and your partner.
0: Yeah.
10: Yes.
0: Yeah. And what do you think about the interpretation that this is not wanting your partner to know what's happening with you?
1: But it comes back to you trusting your partner and, you know, yeah.
0: Yes. Yeah. All right. Let's take this caller. Good morning. Good morning.
7: Yes, I just called to advise the person that called to get some information. Well, I'm from Bobby, and please, my name is Crystal Jelly on the East Bank of Bobby. And I'm a graduate from the Tech Institute in Amsterdam. Right?
0: All right.
7: I graduated in 1974. So maybe the first month I'm gone to be from TI.
0: Okay.
7: You know, I'm an architect right now. And, also, information, guidance and information. My relative, actually, my father is from Houston on the East Bank, Houston, some village. My mother from Switzerland. Okay, but I bought both with my grandmother. All right? The place village on the East Bank of Bobby. So I'm more or less a Boston, you know?
0: All right, Mr. Grant.
7: Everybody knows Mr. Grant, and I just everybody coordinator,
4: community development project, EcoSpot, right?
0: All right, Mr. Grant.
4: Thanks very much.
0: All right, thanks for coming through.
4: Thanks very much.
0: It is 11 hours 35. Do men express emotions differently from women and why? That's what we're talking about. And we've got another comment over on WhatsApp. This person says, good morning, guys. Yes, men do it differently if they do it at all. It is because of the way men are raised. We have to be able to withstand the tests and trials of life. Leave that emotion thing to those mama's boys. Wow. Mm. All right.
1: And that is another reason.
0: Get that your comments.
1: That is
0: on
1: another that. Reason why men don't want to exactly. express their emotions because right. we're being called
0: names. And this
1: names.
0: Is coming from a guy, right? This is coming from a guy.
1: We're being called names and we're yes. being called mama's boy, softy, mm-hmm. and the P word, and you know, all mm-hmm. these sort of things. And that is
2: it
1: why
2: we
1: don't, yeah, exactly. That's why we don't feel safe to express ourselves mm-hmm. when it comes. I mean, and that is why we have so much domestic violence, substance abuse, suicidal mm-hmm. ideation,
2: yes.
1: and all these sort of things mm-hmm. because we keep everything bottled up. And when yes. we keep everything bottled up at one point or the other, we're going to explode.
2: Yeah.
0: Mm-hmm. yeah. Mm-hmm. So it's really just about looking for other avenues to express
1: just
0: what you're feeling or experiencing.
2: Yes.
0: Yeah.
2: Yes.
0: All right. Very interesting contribution there. And I found it interesting that he said, yes, they do it differently if they do it at all. Right? Very interesting.
1: And I was hoping it was going down a different.
0: Well, yeah, I thought so too. But that's a very interesting comment. Thanks for sharing that with us. Do men express emotions differently from women and why? I also found when that caller who came through and said that women are more emotional, I think that also is a result of men or boys feeling that they don't have the avenue. Because just because I don't express it doesn't mean I don't feel it.
1: Mm-hmm.
0: You know? What would you say to that?
1: That's true. That is true because women, like I said, women have the avenues to express themselves
0: mm-hmm.
1: while men are taught, you know what, you can't, if you express yourself, you're a mama's boy. Mm-hmm. If you cry that something is hurting you and you have some sort of feeling, you're soft,
0: mm-hmm.
1: you're not man enough, or you know, and you don't know how to handle situations and stuff
2: yes.
1: like that. So,
0: mm-hmm.
1: yeah.
0: All right. I think my question coming out of all of that would be, what can we do as a society to make it safe for everyone, not just women and girls, to create that space where people, human beings,
2: mm-hmm.
0: have the opportunity to express the emotions that they feel?
1: It starts with a simple conversation.
0: That's good.
2: Yes.
1: Conversations are so important, especially mm-hmm. when it comes to guys having conversation with their friends or their
0: yeah.
1: loved ones. Just have a conversation. Let men know
0: mm-hmm.
1: that it is okay. Let's let them, and that's all it takes. People
2: yes.
1: feel it's rocket science. We have to go out to space and find some solution and bring it back. You know, or that sort of thing. No. Just have a conversation. Just sit down with your friend or your partner and say, you know what? It is okay. At any time you are feeling some sort of way,
0: mm-hmm.
1: you're free to come talk to me.
2: Yes.
0: Mm-hmm.
1: And just know that whatever you tell me is confidential.
2: Yeah.
1: You're not going to hear it back anywhere.
2: Mm-hmm.
1: And that's, it's just a simple conversation.
0: Yeah. All right. That's good. Any thoughts on that, Unika?
2: Yes. As I said earlier, it's okay to cry.
0: Yeah.
2: Even if you cry behind the scenes
0: yeah.
2: or in public, it's okay to cry. We all humans
0: mm.
2: and humans have feelings. So for me, yeah, check up on your loved ones.
0: Yeah, absolutely.
2: You know, now and then. It's very important. You don't know what that person is going through. They might be looking well on the outside, but you don't know what's inside of them,
0: mm.
2: right? So check up on them, you know, talk to them, give them a call.
0: Mm.
2: You know, for example, a husband, let him know, come, it's okay.
0: Mm-hmm.
2: You can tell me, it's okay to cry.
0: Mm.
2: You know, share what you have on your mind and let's work this out together.
0: All
2: yes.
0: right. Let's take this caller. Good morning. Good morning.
4: Yes, hi. Mr. Grant again.
0: Hey, Mr. Grant.
4: Could you remember, I don't know if you are aware of the fact that they used to have education. Have you ever heard of it? Sex education to be taught in school, you know?
0: Uh-huh.
4: Yeah. In the 60s, when I was in school, some official used to come from the ministry, right, of education, to have discussion of sex education.
0: Okay.
4: So, young boys and young girls, they were aware of certain of things, you know, attitudes of the steps that they couldn't take, couldn't interfere. Touching is a, you know, being sexual as a child, you know, touched, you don't know. Right? So, I think the Ministry of Education contributes to sex education. Right?
0: Yes.
4: Yeah, it's used as I am talking about. Right? Thanks a lot, okay?
0: All right, Mr. Grant. Thank you for coming through.
4: You're welcome.
0: All right, it is 11 hours 41. Our topic, do men express emotions differently from women and why? We've got another caller. Good morning. Good morning.
11: Hi, Sarah. Good morning.
0: Hey, Jameer?
11: Yes. I'm very emotional with sad movie.
0: Ah.
11: Sad documentary.
0: Uh-huh.
11: Yeah, Advantage. And when I see children crying for pain, maybe they hit themselves. Yes, I just feel sad for them. And I just want to cry too. But tears has come to my eye with sad movies and sad documentaries.
0: All right.
11: Where's Dominica?
2: Yes.
11: So true.
2: That's okay. That's okay.
11: It's okay to not be okay.
0: All
11: right. Enjoying the program.
0: All right, Jameer. Thank you for that. All right. Do men express emotions differently from women and why? That's our topic. Feel free to come through. You've still got some time on the clock. You can reach us on WhatsApp 624-4805. You can also give us a call 227-1899. And we are on Facebook at NCN Guyana. So as you were talking before we took the calls, I thought two things. One, I feel like there are certain scenarios where it's more okay for men to express themselves or to express their emotions. That's one. So for example, if it's a funeral, and even then you'll hear some people say, I was having a conversation just about 2 days ago and somebody who had just lost a parent, right? Very recently, he was saying, you know, he was supposed to be brave at the funeral, and he was supposed to, I guess, deliver maybe the eulogy or something like that. And he ended up crying, and it was embarrassing. That is what he described it as. Wow. You just lost a parent, and you find it embarrassing to express yourself in that way, right? And then he even said it went as far as his family members betting on whether he would cry or not at the funeral.
2: Wow.
0: Right? So I'm saying, even in a space like a funeral where obviously there is sadness, obviously you're experiencing grief and loss, even then some people are like, oh, I have to be tough. I have to be strong for everybody else. I can't show my expressions in this way. And so that's one thing. The other thing is, all right, I'll remember after this call. Good morning.
12: Yes.
0: Hello.
12: I remember. I think both sides, male and female, men and women, is according to the upbringing.
0: Okay.
12: Yes. If, you know, that's, I think it comes from that. Because I know of a couple right now, the mother left a 4 year and a 5 year home with the father, and she gone to her business since yesterday morning. Until now, she didn't return. And she was doing this since the children was baby. She got a fourth set of children with five children. She leave the children there with the mother and come out at night, reach out with this guy, get two more, and still on the same speed. So it's according to the upbringing, I think, people gonna get emotion. Yeah, I think so. Because if according to how the training, mm-hmm. right? So I think that's a lot to do with parenting.
0: Mm-hmm. Yeah. All right. Thank All you right. for sharing
12: yeah.
0: that.
12: Yeah.
0: All right. 11 hours, 45. Any thoughts? My goodness.
1: I think a lot of times, so we want to play the blame game.
0: Hmm.
1: And we want to say, it's because of how my parents raised me. Mm-hmm. Or, I mean, they all contribute, yes. But mm-hmm. at the same time, we're all our own individuals.
0: Yeah. Mm-hmm.
1: And we have our own minds. And we feel, everybody feel their own emotions. So
0: true.
1: We should stop this blame game thing where it's, because of how I was raised.
0: Yeah. I think one of the things about becoming an adult is recognizing that there's some things that you have to do for yourself.
2: Yes.
0: You have to do that work for yourself. Mm-hmm. And it's not always fun or exciting, you know?
1: Because they say one of the factors that contribute to men expressing themselves differently is the biology of our makeup. But then the biology is not all. It is contributed from our environment and the people that we surround ourselves with.
0: Absolutely. Yes. Mm-hmm. Yeah. So the other thing that I wanted to maybe ask or follow up with is, as much as we, and you know, there are many forums like this where we have a conversation and we say it is okay for men and boys specifically to express themselves and to cry. Mm-hmm. But do we actually go away believing that? Do men actually go away believing and understanding that, yes, this is actually something that I can do, and once I have a safe space that I can? I think even for men, and like that last comment from the guy, there are men who feel this way. No, you cannot cry. No, you cannot express yourself in this way. Man up. Hold it together. So where do we go from there?
2: Conversations again. Let them know. Let them know it's okay to cry.
0: Yeah.
2: We have to help our men.
0: All right.
2: We have to help our sons.
0: All right.
2: You know.
0: Yeah.
2: Yes.
0: I think my thought is, is it really okay? You know,
2: it's,
0: and I think, and even in circumstances where, and you know, you gave your examples, Onika, mm-hmm. even in circumstances where, and I think this is across the board, if you say to a friend, hey, if you're struggling with something, feel free to call me anytime. I got you. Mm-hmm. Now, let's say that circumstance comes up at 2 a.m. and you're looking at the phone like, yeah, but can I actually call you right now? Are you going to be able to answer and help and offer help?
2: That's,
0: you know, I think sometimes even when we have those conversations, people still have that in the back of their minds. And that's why it's important to have conversations like this, because some of these things are deep rooted.
2: Mm-hmm. Yes.
0: You know, okay, I'm hearing you say, I'm okay, I'm safe to express this, but am I actually? Do I feel like,
2: yes.
0: Yeah. So I think it's really important to have conversations like this.
2: Yes.
0: Do men express emotions differently from women? I think we can agree that they do.
2: Mm-hmm.
0: But it's also the understanding that, like you said, Avinash, as human beings, we all have emotions.
2: Mm-hmm.
0: And it's really about creating those spaces where everybody feels safe enough to be able to express those. That's like my overarching theme coming out of this.
2: Mm-hmm.
0: Yeah. So let's get your closing thoughts. If you want to come through, you've got like a couple minutes and you can send a message or give us a call. But we're going to start to pull the curtain down. Popskull is in. He says, good morning. Thank you so much for reaching out. But let's get your closing thoughts on it, and then we're going to wrap.
1: So I have a thing here I just want to read as my closing thought.
0: Sure.
1: Men and women do not have fundamental different emotional worlds. The bigger difference is often how emotions are expressed and interpreted.
0: Hold. I'm going to need you to start over.
1: So men and women do not have fundamentally different emotional worlds.
0: Mm-hmm.
1: The bigger difference is often how emotions are expressed and interpreted, shaped largely by societal expectations
0: mm-hmm.
1: and communication habits. Mm-hmm. Recognizing this can improve empathy mm-hmm. and reduce misunderstandings in relationships, workplaces, and families. And that's another thing I think we don't have mm-hmm. as human beings, empathy for certain things and situations and people. we often see people going through something and we right away, and it, the, I don't know if when last you heard the saying, we like to hit them when they're already down. We need to learn to have empathy for persons and some of their situations that they're going through. And for persons that don't know the difference between empathy and sympathy, sympathy is you just feeling sorry for them that they're going through something, but empathy is you actually going through the same situation and having some sort of idea of what is happening. So I think we should have some empathy towards our men when it comes to them not being able to express themselves.
0: All right. Okay, before I allow you to share, Onika, and I may ask you to read that again near the end. Auntie Ruby is in. She says, good morning, beautiful, and everyone. A blessed and safe weekend, and a lot of men go through pain and stay quiet. They cry inside. All right. She says, one love always, Auntie Ruby. Thank you so much for coming through. This person says, this is a guy. He says, man up. Men should not go out there crying. Women will use it against you.
2: Yes.
0: Keep that avenue for the women.
2: Wow.
1: Yeah, but I mean, nobody's not telling you to go out there and just cry like a hysterical man. But at the same time, what we're saying is that you should have the space. And you rightfully said, keep that for the women. I mean, that women per se, but you're a woman, the person that you're in a relationship with, you should be able to express yourself and have a good cry and say, you know what?
0: No, so he was saying, keep that avenue for the women, meaning that that may be outward expression
1: You see, that those are the things that we hear every day on a basis that have a lot of men bottling up their emotions, and at the end of the day, you see they're driving their car on the road and they just decide to plunge in a trench or run in another vehicle. These are and these are the things that happen on a daily basis that we don't know about, that is not documented.

0: and have a conversation.
1: Yeah, that's so good. Onika, how do we wrap this up?
2: All I have to say is women, let's look out for men. You know, mothers, look out for your sons. Siblings, look out for your brothers, you know. Let's look out for men and let them know, again, it's okay to cry.
0: Yeah, we need to be our brother's keepers.
2: Yes.
1: Yeah, yeah, wow. All right. Do men express emotions differently from women and why? That's what we've been talking about today. I feel like we covered a lot more than that, actually. But it's been an interesting and rich conversation. Avinash, please do read that bit that you shared a bit earlier. I thought that was a good one. And then we can wrap for today.
0: All right. So it says men and women do not have fundamentally different emotional
1: Let
0: worlds.
1: Me stop you there. I think that's something that people don't get.
0: Don't get.
1: I think sometimes people think men don't have emotions. You know what I mean? So that was a really good one. But go ahead.
0: And the bigger difference is often how emotions are expressed and interpreted, shaped largely by societal expectations and communication habits. Recognizing this can improve empathy and reduce misunderstandings in relationships, workplace, and families. That's what I said. Men and women, we are emotional beings, but it's just that we don't have the avenue to where we can express ourselves and feel comfortable and not feel judged.
1: Yeah. Yeah. And I think coming out of today's conversation, it's on each of us as individuals to, one, check in with ourselves, make sure that we're good. If you're struggling with something, hey, reach out for the help you need, man or woman, boy or girl.
2: Trust someone.
1: If you have something going on, reach out for that help. And in addition to that, it's creating that space for your people. It could be your spouse, it could be your children, it could be your siblings, your friends, your coworkers. If you've got someone around you and, you know, they're struggling, be that space for them.
0: And another thing too, the older generation, they haven't been exposed to things like these, where we're having conversations and stuff, right? So in a home, a mother or father would not know how to come and tell you, oh, it's okay for you to talk about this or talk about that. And then we feel now, oh, I don't feel like going and telling them something because of how they might react or stuff like that. But sometimes that is all you need to do, is to reach out to them and start the conversation. You might be surprised as how your mother and father would open up to you, or how your friends would open up to you and say, you know what, I've experienced the same thing in my lifetime, and this is what I did, or this is how I dealt with it. You know, so while they might not say it to you, it is safe for you to come and talk to me, try talking to them and see where it goes.
1: That's so good. All right. Onika Langhorne Eno and Avinash Deunarayan, very good. Thank you so much for coming through and for sharing with us today. You're always welcome back to Real Talk.
2: Thank you.
1: And we want to say thank you to everybody who joined us. Take care of yourselves. Take good care of yourselves and the ones you love. We'll be back with you in the new week. Bye-bye.

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2: With the news, I'm Nicasio Logan. Good day. Vice President Dr. Barajak Diop is in Region 5 for a public outreach being held at the Regional Democratic Council, RDC, compound in Fort Wellington, West Coast, Berbice. The outreach provides residents of Region 5 with an opportunity to engage directly with the Vice President, government ministers, and representatives from various state agencies. Meanwhile, the Vice President has assured contractors in Region 5 that opportunities remain available on the government's Small Contract Allocation Program. He said the initiative was designed to ensure more citizens benefit from government projects by expanding access to contracts valued below $15 million. The backlog of criminal cases awaiting trial in the High Court has seen a significant reduction, according to Director of Public Prosecutions Shalimar Alihak. She noted that between 2020 and 2024, approximately 300 cases were listed for trial. But by 2025, that figure had fallen to just over 100 cases. In the region, the government of Grenada has strengthened border surveillance measures in response to the latest Ebola outbreak in Africa, while urging citizens to avoid all non-essential travel to countries where cases have been confirmed, including the Democratic Republic of the Congo and Uganda. And internationally, the U.S. Supreme Court has rejected an appeal by the state of Alabama to carry out the execution of death row inmate Jeffrey Lee using nitrogen gas. The decision upholds lower court rulings that blocked the execution. And that's the news to the moment. I am Nicasia Logan.
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It is June 12, 2026. Welcome to the Seago Show. And a nice sunny Friday. Seago been here taking control of the airwaves. 98.1. Your ultimate music show is on. We're right up until 17 hours. How are you feeling this Friday? Hope you're feeling the feeling. The weekend is upon us. It is 12 hours 8.

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a beautiful Friday. Food, I'm washing everything. 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

Good afternoon, chat. Is he working today? Manon and the crew there at Bangs. Joan and Taku. Selena. Say hello to Shamir Shahib. Hello, Debbie. Hi to Mr. Brian Chohan as well. No, I'm calling on Bangs family. What's up, Vishnu? How are you today? Good afternoon, Manny.

0: Friday, June 12th. You're gonna have a great weekend. Let me do this by special request. The Chutney King, the Caddy Singh. Celebrate life. Right, Kalika?
1: Shakti.
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2: ExxonMobil Guyana applied to the EPA for environmental authorization for a ninth project in the Stabroek Block, the Haimara Development Project. You are invited to attend public scoping meetings to ask questions or make statements to be answered or considered in the environmental impact assessment. Written submissions can also be sent to the EPA before Sunday, June 21, 2026. In-person scoping meetings will be held as follows. On Wednesday, June 3rd in Region 1 at the RDC Boardroom, Mabaruma, from 10 a.m. to 12 p.m. On Thursday, June 4th in Region 4 at the Munripo or La Reconnaissance NDC, Lusignan Community Center Ground, from 5 p.m. to 7 p.m. On Monday, June 8th in Region 1 at Flavio's Hall, Santa Rosa, from 10 a.m. to 12 p.m. On Monday, June 8th in Region 5 at the Mykoni Technical and Vocational Training Center, from 10 a.m. to 12 p.m. Also on Monday, June 8th in Region 5 at the Lachman Singh Primary School, Bushlot, West Coast, Berbice, from 1 p.m. to 3 p.m. On Wednesday, June 10th, in Region 4 at the New Diamond 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Essequibo, from 10 a.m. to 12 p.m. On Wednesday, June 17th, in Region 6 at the Guy Suku Training Center Hostel, Port Morant, from 10 a.m. to 12 p.m. On Thursday, June 18th, in Region 3 at the Lenora Technical and Vocational Training Center, Lenora, from 10 a.m. to 12 p.m. For more information, visit www.epaguyana.org.

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1: The time has moved on to 13 hours 22. Hope you've settled in nicely on this Friday. It's time we get back to the music.

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0: constant drama and fabulous door prizes. Dedication to Daddy 7, Sunday, June 21, 8 p.m. National Cultural Center. See you there.
1: That's right, Dedication to Daddy. Good afternoon, Paul Budna.
2: For a walk just the other day.
1: You're having a good day today.
2: Say to me.
1: Of course, we're getting ready for Father's Day. That should be on the 21st.
2: Went for a walk just the other
1: day. June.
2: With my daddy right beside me.
1: Good afternoon, Mr. Ayub.
2: You wanna be?
1: How are you doing today?

13 hours 46. Yes, the little thing. Beautiful sunny Friday afternoon. We continue to wish you the very best. Chandini, happy, happy birthday from all your loved ones.

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1: You can multiply your winnings up to 5 times with Pick 2. Pick 2 time, 14 hours. You are tuned to 98.1. It's a beautiful Friday. It is the 12th of June, 2026. And I've got a very special guest in studio today. Let me first say good afternoon and welcome Shanika from the Bureau of Statistics.
2: Yes, good afternoon.
1: How are you doing?
2: I'm doing well. How's yourself?
1: I am good. Well, it's Friday. You know, when it's closer to the weekend, how you feel?
2: Excited.
1: That weekend feeling, right? Good. So we're not talking any party today. What are we talking about, Shanika? First up, tell me what you do. Give us a little bit, you know, of what
2: you do.
1: Your job. You like what you do?
2: Yes, I do.
1: Good.
2: Okay, so hi, everyone. My name is Shanika. I'm from the Bureau of Statistics, and I work in the trade section. So we deal with the trade merchants of Guyana. We deal with import and export. We basically analyze the records, and we give these records to the Ministry of Finance, Bank of Guyana, so that they can make policy measures that implement.
1: Oh, you are very important people.
2: lots
1: of work?
2: Yeah, a bit.
1: But how long you've been doing this?
2: January is going to make 3 years. 3 years.
1: 3 years?
2: Yes.
1: I guess you're enjoying what you're doing right now.
2: Yes, yes. The people make it fun.
1: The people?
2: Yes.
1: Okay, cool. All right, so this afternoon, it's Friday, and the weekend is upon us, and we've got a very short but very interesting and informative segment here, I should say, right, with you. So first up, let me ask you, Shanika, when people think about Guyana's exports today, oil often takes the spotlight, right?
2: Mm-hmm.
1: But let's talk about Guyana's non-oil export earnings.
2: Yes.
1: And everybody, you know, talking about oil, the way everywhere you turn, it's oil, oil, oil, and more oil.
2: Yeah.
1: So you tell us something different now.
2: Yes. Okay, so like you said, when people think about the growth in the economy of Guyana, we often think about the oil and gas sector. But today our focus is not on oil and gas, but the non-oil sector of Guyana, because the non-oil sector of Guyana plays a pivotal role in the growth of the economy as well.
1: Yeah, before oil.
2: Right? Yes, before oil.
1: They were there.
2: Exactly. There wasn't a non-oil sector. It was just the export sector before oil. So the non-oil sector of Guyana is doing so well. In fact, in the last 5 years, it has increased by 69.6%.
1: Wow.
2: Yes, in the start of 2021, the non-oil sector was at $1.38 billion,
1: mm-hmm.
2: and that has grown and increased to $2.34 billion. So the non-oil sector right now, it's been increasing rapidly, just as much as the oil and gas sector has as well.
1: Oh, so I mean, that's lots of money you're calling there.
2: Yes, it is. Yes, it
1: when
2: is.
1: When you say U.S. dollars, right?
2: Yes. That's
1: All
2: why
1: right.
2: I didn't, sorry.
1: Yeah, go ahead. Yeah, go ahead. You go
2: no,
1: ahead.
2: That's what I was going to say. That's why it plays a role in the growth in the economy, not just the oil sector.
1: All right. You want to tell us about, you know, some top non-oil export items? You know, when, you know, we just say, you know, generally non-oil, yes.
2: Mm-hmm.
1: So just for my listeners' sake, you know, you want to tell us some?
2: Yes. Okay, so when we said the non-oil sector, we're talking about items or commodities that has nothing to do with oil, such as like raw gold, bauxite, sugar, those type of products.
1: Mm-hmm.
2: And so right now, the top three main items that are dominating the non-oil sector field are actually raw gold, rice and paddy, and bauxite. In fact, in the past 5 years, raw gold has an exported earning of $5.1 billion. Raw gold alone has contributed $5.1 billion to the export earnings of Guyana in the past 5 years. Rice and paddy has come in second, and they have $1.1 billion exported earnings. So as much as Guyanese are consuming rice, we're exporting it as well.
1: Yeah.
2: And so bauxite comes in third, and they have $497.5 million earning. And not just these three, but there are other commodities such as manganese ore, sugar, even fish and byproducts. These all play such a pivotal role in the stability and even the advancement of the non-oil sector in Guyana. In fact, these These items also aid in the national development mm-hmm. and international trade of Guyana, which they also generate foreign exchange and create a lot of jobs across the various sectors of Guyana, as well as increase the economy, like I said before.
1: Yeah, so more money for us, right?
2: Yes, more revenue for us.
1: All right, cool. Yes, I like that, yeah. So how can persons, you know, Chanika, learn about Guyana's trade statistics access data
2: yes.
1: from the Bureau of Statistics? How can
2: Okay, so if you want to learn more about the non-oil sector and other sectors of Guyana as well, because as a statistical agency, we collect statistics on all the major sectors of Guyana, you could visit our website at www.thebureaustatisticsguyana.gov.gy. Mm-hmm. That is www.bureaustatisticsguyana.gov.gy, where these informations are available. You could also check out our Facebook media, not just Facebook, but our social media pages, the mm-hmm. Bureau Statistics GY, to have, you know, more quick updates. But also, we at the Bureau Statistics, we aid to make all statistical information public mm-hmm. as possible as we can. And so if you want to get information about, like, you know, the various sectors, to do your research, to yeah. do a little for students that are doing their various schoolwork, and even for businesses, you could email us to get some more information at info at statisticsguyana.gy.com.
1: Okay. Have you found Guyanese people, you know, have an interest in knowing about that? Have you in your time being?
2: A lot of Guyanese people have an interest in knowing what's going on in Guyana, especially mm-hmm. in their export. Mm-hmm. A lot of people. We have a lot of businesses and a lot of students and even policymakers in different sectors of the government. Yeah. They would ask for information to implement policies. Students mm-hmm. need information concerning Guyana for their research purposes. And even business people, they would like to, like, you know, okay, if I want to start up a business, what information would I need concerning my business? They reach out to us and we get information to them.
1: All right, cool. Anything else you want to tell us before we wrap this segment?
2: Yes.
1: What do you want to leave with my listeners this afternoon?
2: I want the listeners to know that we at the Bureau of Statistics are very passionate about giving accurate statistics to the public, as well as promoting that the non-oil sector of Guyana is very much alive and well, mm-hmm. and that we want to let you know that as much as we can do, we will get those statistics out to you with accuracy. And I just want to say thank you to all the workers at the Bureau of Statistics and to the girls and Andre at Trade that is making these statistics possible. We thank you so much.
1: So you guys keep up with your good work.
2: I know
1: it's a whole lot of work, right?
2: Yes, it is.
1: Yeah, and
2: it's work well doing.
1: Oh, well paid too, right?
2: Yes.
1: She's not going to answer that part for me, you know.
2: I don't know why I looked Shanika,
1: let me wish you all the best. Keep up your good work, you and your colleagues, and thank you for coming. And of course, let us know. Of course, there's so much, you know, we can talk.
2: Yes.
1: Right. But then again, you know, with oil, as we said, everybody is, you know, the oil is on the tongue of everybody these days, and we tend to forget all those other products.
2: Yes.
1: So
2: yes.
1: We can safely say we can put oil aside.
2: Well, no, we don't want to put the oil aside, but we just want to mix in the others with the oil.
1: Oh, you like the mix?
2: Yes, we have to mix it up.
1: Shanika,
2: you know?
1: Thank you so much. Have a beautiful rest of your Friday. A great weekend.
2: You as well.
1: It's
2: thank
1: a pleasure
2: you.
1: Having you in studio.
2: It's a pleasure being here. Thank you so much.
1: Did you enjoy it?
2: Yes.
1: So you're going to come back?
2: Roshana, please. No.
1: Thank you so much.
2: Thank you.
1: All right, bye-bye. That's Shanika Dare from the Bureau of Statistics. You are tuned to 98.1.
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1: Hey there! 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
2: Hey there, it's that time of year again, and Sharon Cadogan Taylor brings you the 7th edition of Dedication to Daddy, under the theme, Like Father, Like Son, National Cultural Center, Sunday, June 21 at 8 p.m. VIP tickets, including cocktails in the Jazzy Lounge Plus, just $6,000. 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
1: With the news at this time, I'm Winsome Henry. The government is working to reduce the backlog of housing applications in Region 5 by the end of 2027, says Vice President Dr. Bharat Jagdeo. Speaking at a public outreach, he explained that because of limited state-owned land in the region, efforts are underway to acquire private lands for new housing developments to meet the demand. Internationally recognized Indo-Caribbean recording artist Ben Parag paid a courtesy call on President Dr. Irfan Ali, where he discussed his musical journey, Guyanese heritage, and his desire to contribute to the country's ongoing development. Parag, who was born to Guyanese parents and later migrated to New York, gained international recognition as a finalist on the 2018 reality show Dil Hoy Hindustani. One Communications has officially reopened its customer service outlet on the first floor of Giftland Mall, reaffirming its commitment to providing convenient access to telecommunications and digital services. The outlet offers a range of services, including mobile and fiber internet signups, MMG registration and transactions, SIM card purchases and replacements, as well as technical support and account assistance. And internationally, at least one person was killed and 9 others hospitalized following a shooting in West Texas on Friday. Police were initially involved in a standoff with the gunman, who was later confirmed dead. Midland Memorial Hospital said it received 9 victims, 4 of whom underwent surgery, while another injured person was taken to a hospital in nearby Odessa. And that's the news to the moment.
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blazing it along on a Friday. 50 numbers, 12. Good afternoon, Jeanette. Wishing you and the family all the best for a great weekend. Ruby, what's up with you? All is good? Hope you have a great weekend too.

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0: 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This is the place.
1: Hey there. It's that time of year again. And Sharon Cadogan Taylor brings you the 7th edition of Dedication to Daddy under the theme, Like Father, Like Son. 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

with Caribbean Five to get ready for the weekend. 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Ride the Caribbean Pirate in the move. 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Good afternoon, Patricia De Silva. 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He don't play. 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

0: 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This is the place.
1: ExxonMobil Guyana applied to the EPA for environmental authorization for a ninth project in the Stabroek Block, the Haimara Development Project. You are invited to attend public scoping meetings to ask questions or make statements to be answered or considered in the environmental impact assessment. Written submissions can also be sent to the EPA before Sunday, June 21, 2026. In-person scoping meetings will be held as follows. On Wednesday, June 3rd in Region 1 at the RDC Boardroom, Mabaruma, from 10 a.m. to 12 p.m. On Thursday, June 4th in Region 4 at the Munripo or La Reconnaissance NDC, Lusignan Community Center ground, from 5 p.m. to 7 p.m. On Monday, June 8th in Region 1 at Flavio's Hall Santa Rosa from 10 a.m. to 12 p.m. On Monday, June 8th in Region 5 at the Mykonee Technical and Vocational Training Center from 10 a.m. to 12 p.m. Also on Monday, June 8th in Region 5 at the Lachman Singh Primary School, Bushlot, West Coast, Berbice from 1 p.m. to 3 p.m. On Wednesday, June 10th in Region 4 at the New Diamond or Grove Primary, Diamond, from 5 p.m. to 7 p.m. On Thursday, June 11th in Region 4 at the Umanayana Kingston from 5 p.m. to 7 p.m. On Monday, June 15th in Region 2 at the Anna Regina Town Hall, Essequibo from 10 a.m. to 12 p.m. On Wednesday, June 17th in Region 6 at the Guy Suku Training Center Hostel, Port Morant from 10 a.m. to 12 p.m. On Thursday, June 18th in Region 3 at the Lenora Technical and Vocational Training Center, Lenora, from 10 a.m. to 12 p.m. For more information, visit www.epaguyana.org.
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We say good afternoon, Taylor Basso. Wish you a great weekend. What's up, Raul D'Souza? You and the family and your staff there. 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

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It's that time to welcome you for your TLCL Blast

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You know where you can go. 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It's the 12th of June. I hope it's been a great day for each and every one of you. Some of you wrapping up your work day, the work week, looking forward for a great weekend. All right? And of course, great entertainment, an afternoon hang, an evening out, a birthday celebration. Talking about birthday celebration, Dr. Terry Gajraj celebrates his birthday today. It almost slipped me. Yes, Terry G, the Guyana Babu. Happy birthday.

0: 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Up in 58 miles there, that's Mabura. And your daughter, your sons, everybody, the entire family circle.
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0: Representing GT.
1: All
0: the best. 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Cure all your loved ones, family, your relatives, your friends, your fans. Wishing you many more birthdays. 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
0: From Zina, I'm sure.
1: Babu,
0: up in New York there.
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0: Shafi.
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0: Don't forget in Rainy, the family. Stefan and Junan and Ian. Shamita, Rhea, Shavana, everybody, lots of love to you today.
1: I am going back.
0: Take good care of yourself.
1: Now, to find me one dollar in for this dollar. I am
0: all the people there at 58 miles, Mabura.
1: Now, to find me one dollar in for this dollar.
0: 58 crew.
1: Me
0: Getting Patrick as well and the family.

0: Terry G. Birthday today. Celebrating, I'm sure. This is your Blast Entertainment segment. 98.1. Mandela Avenue, that's the location number one. Kenmore Mall, number two.
1: Dredge, that is my name. Singing this.
0: Enjoy a fully stocked bar, tasty dishes at Mandela.
1: Terry V. Dredge, that is my name. Singing this song, them is how me get me fame. Me say, pack up me grip and let me go.
0: Good afternoon, Carmen Ken.
1: We
0: how
1: go
0: are you?
1: Guyana, someone.
0: I know you love this, Carmen.
1: We pack up. May God we go back to Guyana some more.
0: Nicola should be dancing still.

Yeah, so many ways you can. Here's what: try your luck with a lottery or a scratch ticket while there, or on our new terminal game, Instacash. 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It is 9:16. If you're heading home now, take it easy. Get home safely. Turn up the volume and enjoy some great music. It's 98.1. It's your Blast segment coming to you. Compliments of the Ghana Lottery Company.

That's right, great environment for an afternoon hang, an evening out, a birthday celebration, or to watch your favorite teams battle it out with live games of cricket, basketball, football. Yeah, well, you know, the World Cup is on and so much more. The location, Mandela Avenue, and location also up in on the East Coast, that's Enmore Mall, Enmore Public Road. Enjoy a fully stocked bar and tasty dishes at Mandela. 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Let's get back to the music as we feature some of Terry's hits. Yes, it's his birthday today.

This is your blast segment. We want you to have a blast. It's Friday. It's the beginning of the weekend. We make it happen for you. Yes, check out any one of the locations. That's up at Enmore and Mandela.

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Sally's Boutique, the new home of Clark. Sally's Boutique time, 16 hours 35 on this Friday afternoon. Yes, it's sunny on the outside. Yep. Please be very careful. The weekend is upon us. Whatever you do, wherever you go, I hope you enjoy and you stay safe as we continue to jam on this Friday afternoon.

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2: 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This beautiful Friday, the weekend is here. Yes, guys, let me wish you all the best.

Peace, there 16 hours 53. This is where I've got to wrap it up. Keep making way for Winsome Henry in a matter of minutes. Thank you so much. It's your afternoon drive time, of course, wrapping up here and for the Seagull Show as well. It's been my pleasure. Thank you so much for listening, everybody. Have a great weekend. I'm going to be back tomorrow, Saturday, for your Saturday show right here on 98.1.

The time is now 17:01. And welcome everybody to 98.1 Hot FM. Mirchi Masala on this beautiful Friday afternoon. What are you guys up to? Good afternoon to each and every one of you heading to work. Heading home from work. Or heading somewhere just to have a good time. In the party. Girl, them hot up like pepper in the party. Cha-na-na-na, bhaje, paella. We're here to get you warmed up for the weekend. It's Friday.

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0: It's now 17 hours 25. Check. Thank you so much for staying locked on to Mirchi Masala. Auntie Ruby's in. She said she's enjoying the music. Good afternoon.
1: Hey, you!
0: Indira's also in, and she's saying a good afternoon to all the listeners around the world. And she's sending out birthday greetings to her two sons, Ravi and Nari. These greetings are coming from her daughter-in-law, Rishma, her son, Klimo, and six adorable grandchildren.

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2: ExxonMobil Guyana applied to the EPA for environmental authorization for a ninth project in the Stabroek Block, the Haimara Development Project. You are invited to attend public scoping meetings to ask questions or make statements to be answered or considered in the environmental impact assessment. Written submissions can also be sent to the EPA before Sunday, June 21, 2026. In-person scoping meetings will be held as follows. On Wednesday, June 3rd in Region 1 at the RDC Boardroom, Mabaruma, from 10 a.m. to 12 p.m. On Thursday, June 4th in Region 4 at the Munripo or La Reconnaissance NDC, Lusignan Community Center Ground, from 5 p.m. to 7 p.m. On Monday, June 8th in Region 1 at Flavio's Hall, Santa Rosa, from 10 a.m. to 12 p.m. On Monday, June 8th in Region 5 at the Mykoni Technical and Vocational Training Center, from 10 a.m. to 12 p.m. Also on Monday, June 8th in Region 5 at the Lachman Singh Primary School, Bushlot, West Coast, Berbice, from 1 p.m. to 3 p.m. On Wednesday, June 10th in Region 4 at the New Diamond or Grove Primary, Diamond, from 5 p.m. to 7 p.m. On Thursday, June 11th in Region 4 at the Umanayana Kingston, from 5 p.m. to 7 p.m. On Monday, June 15th in Region 2 at the Anna Regina Town Hall, Essequibo, from 10 a.m. to 12 p.m. On Wednesday, June 17th in Region 6 at the Guy Suku Training Center Hostel, Port Morant, from 10 a.m. to 12 p.m. On Thursday, June 18th in Region 3 at the Lenora Technical and Vocational Training Center, Lenora, from 10 a.m. to 12 p.m. For more information, visit www.epaguyana.org.
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0: Hey, folks, thanks for your patience. We'll be taking off very shortly. Should be wheels up in about 40 minutes. And due to a bumpy ride, snacks and beverage service has been suspended. AC has given us some trouble. Sorry, folks. And Wi-Fi is out. And so is the entertainment. Yeah, I'm sorry about the smell, folks. We are aware.
1: I know.
0: Just one more quick note. We are going to have to deplane.
2: Come on!
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0: cricket fans, get ready for an exciting season of international cricket live on NCN Radio 560 on the AM, 102.5 on the FM band. Follow the West Indies as they take on Sri Lanka in a home series featuring one-day internationals and T20 from Savannah Park, Jamaica on June 6 and 8, and T20 international series on June 11, 13 and 14. Then stay tuned as the West Indies face New Zealand in a five-match one-day international series. The first three matches will be played at the Ghana National Stadium on July 11, 13 and 16, before the final two encounters move on to Barbados on July 19 and 21. Don't miss a ball of the action. 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
2: We do apologize for that interruption. 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
3: With the headlines, I'm Tracy Romalo. Good evening. President Dr. Irfan Ali inspected ongoing enhancement works at Waterloo and Middle Streets, where visible improvements, including new walkways, landscaping, and upgraded drainage systems, are transforming the

0: area. The president noted that the upgrades form part of a broader urban enhancement program aimed at revitalizing Georgetown and is a deliberate investment in the people, as similar projects are planned for communities throughout the country. Meanwhile, President Ali this morning hosted British High Commissioner to Guyana Joseph Fisher for a breakfast meeting at State House. According to the head of state, discussions centered on trade and development, the Global Biodiversity Alliance, Guyana's low-carbon development strategy, and opportunities to further enhance collaboration between the two countries. Guyana has recorded 40,149 visitor arrivals in May this year, representing a 20.6% increase compared to the same period last year and the strongest May performance in the country's tourism history. Minister of Tourism, Industry and Commerce Susan Rodriguez says the performance underscores tourism's growing contribution to national development and reflects the benefits of continued investment in the sector. A joint operation by the Customs Anti-Narcotics Unit and the Guyana Police Force has led to the seizure of 23 AK-47 assault rifles and a quantity of ammunition at Schoonard West Bank Demerara. 28-year-old Jonathan Gangs, a Spanish-speaking national of Grove East Bank Demerara, is in police custody. Now for news outside our borders. The Sangster International Airport in Jamaica has been upgraded to Level 3 of the airport's Council International Airport Carbon Accreditation Program, a globally recognized standard for airport carbon management. Level 3 accreditation recognizes the airport's efforts to engage airlines, ground handlers, tenants, and other on-site partners in a coordinated approach to reducing carbon emissions, moving environmental responsibility beyond airport operations to the wider airport community. And that's the news to the moment.
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2: 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The closing date for registration is now June 30. 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
1: 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Follow the West Indies as they take on Sri Lanka in a home series featuring One Day Internationals and T20 from Savannah Park, Jamaica on June 6 and 8, and T20 International Series on June 11, 13 and 14. Then stay tuned as the West Indies face New Zealand in a 5-match One Day International Series. The first 3 matches will be played at the Ghana National Stadium on July 11, 13 and 16, before the final 2 encounters move on to Barbados on July 19 and 21. Don't miss a ball of the action. 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
1: Thank you, Michelle. 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
2: 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This is big time stuff. Why do I say that? 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
1: This is awesome. 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And members of the diaspora could lock in and you could look at the news. 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
2: Of course. 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
2: The answer is we got to evolve. If we want to keep up with what's happening in our world, we have to be able to give people news now. One of the things our CEO here at NCN says a lot of the time is that the deadline for news is no longer at 6 o'clock.
1: Yeah.
2: It is right now.
1: It's right
2: and
1: now.
2: We have to be able to answer that question. And we've been able to do that through the development of this app and now through promoting. You can download the NCN app very simply. 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

It's 18 hours 54. And yes, you're still locked into 98.1 Mirchi Masala on this Friday. Trust you guys have been enjoying this uninterrupted music segment. Trust you had a good week and all your plans for this week.

Remember guys, it's the weekend, but you need to have safe fun. If you must drink, drink responsibly. And remember guys, clean fun. It's Friday. It's the beginning of the weekend. And for some, it's the beginning of rest day.

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1: Hi there, I'm Omakarpa Elgin, station at traffic headquarters in Blairy. According to Section 76.1 of the Motor Vehicles and Road Traffic Act, Chapter 5102, the rules of the road are: all vehicles must keep to the left or near side of the road while driving a vehicle. When meeting another vehicle traveling in the opposite direction, you must keep well to the left or near side of the road. When being overtaken, you must keep to the left or near side of the road. You should not, therefore, except when you intend to overtake or turn right, drive along the middle of the road.

0: The Muslim Youth Organization of Guyana, the MYO, wishes to inform that the registration period for the National Qasida Competition 2026 has been extended from June 6 to June 30. The competition is open to male and female participants in the junior and senior categories, with various prizes ranging from $500,000 to $100,000. The National Qasida Competition is intended to help preserve the Urdu language. The grand finals will be held on Saturday, September 12, 2026 at the MYO Auditorium, Wilford Avenue, Georgetown. Register and compete. The closing date for registration is now June 30. Registration forms can be accessed from the MYO's Facebook page, from its office in Wilford Avenue, or by scanning the QR code on this ad. Download and fill the form and send to email imranali786@gmail.com or via WhatsApp to 689-7425, 624-5002 or 624-3362. 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
3: 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Why do I say that? 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People, a lot of people,

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1: Awesome.
0: I'll give you another example. Let's say you and Abel sit down and watch a TV piece, people, the video, and so you prefer to read your content, read your news. 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
0: 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If you're in Mabaruma, shout out to the people in Region 1. 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
0: That's streaming. Correct.
1: This is awesome. This is awesome. And members of the diaspora could lock in and you could look at the news. You don't have to wait until 6. You could still see news pieces and other updates on the app as you update the other digital platforms.
0: Of course. And so the important thing is too, not only do you get the news on the TV section of the app, but you're able to get all of our other live broadcasts.
1: This is a transition from traditional broadcasting
0: of course
1: 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This is awesome.
0: The answer is we got to evolve. If we want to keep up with what's happening in our world, we have to be able to give people news now. One of the things our CEO here at NCN says a lot of the time is that the deadline for news is no longer at 6 o'clock.
1: Yeah.
0: It is right now.
1: It's right.
0: And we have to be able to answer that question. And we've been able to do that through the development of this app and now through promoting. You can download the NCN app very simply. If you have an Android like Devon, you can go into the Google Play Store, go into search, type in NCN Guyana, and click download right there. 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
1: Good night, everybody out there listening. Hope you're all doing well and having fun on this Friday evening. Sending out lots of love to everybody out there listening. Happy Friday and happy birthday to our very own Terry Gajraj, turning 55 years old today. And of course, happy birthday to everybody else out there celebrating today. Shout out to all of my proud Guyanese out there. My name is Alistair and the time is 20 hours to, and you're listening to 98.1 Hot FM. 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